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24: And a very good morning to you, boys and girls. It's another beautiful day here in Paradise Island. It is Wednesday, midweek already. We have done halfway and we've got two more beautiful days to get on with. A productive day today, I'm sure it's going to be. And the couple of days just before the weekend as well. We always look forward. I don't know why. I think it's something that we have created as well. We being in the entertainment industry. And many people, we always look forward for the weekend. When it's Wednesday, we say it's just 2 days more. Then when it's Thursday, we say 1 day more. Why all this negative vibe? Every day is a beautiful day and every day is there to be productive and to do your best. So another beautiful day. Let's take off this midweek thing and, you know, 2 days closer to the weekend. It is, yeah, you feel, you know, after 5 days of work, you need to chillax and, you know, get on with your little entertainment things as well. But then again, being positive for the entire day makes you feel positive and, you know, makes your work at office, your work in school, your studies even better when you take it with a pinch of positivity. Uncle Christine over here and Uncle Mark on the Uncle Hemant on the other side. Uncle Hemant, say good morning. A little louder with you. Or take the mic and say with you. Why you can't take the mic and say good morning? You're very bad. See, Uncle Hemant is so busy, he's so focused on DA, making sure that, you know, you all get it all sorted out. That's the way. He doesn't want to, he said good morning, but you can hardly hear. Anyway, I'm going to do Uncle Hemant's good morning also. Good morning. There you go. So boys and girls, welcome to the show. We got some interesting news coming up, but I need to keep this article until Uncle Mark comes, because the category that we are going to talk about, he's got actually two of the children who are in this particular category. What am I going to talk about? Now, the UK government is supposed to be the third, I think. It was first Australia, and there was another country, I can't remember. But now, in third place, I am not 100% sure. Now, the UK government, the Prime Minister, on Monday announced that they're going to have this Australia Plus policy framework that was announced on Monday. Now, what are they going to do? They're going to have a sweeping ban on social media use for children under the age of 16. Okay, there we go. This is what we call asking eating dal. when you give something and when you abuse this, right? Abuse these facilities, you spend tons of time just browsing and scrolling through, unwanted time wasted, you know, your time, your beautiful time that you get in life to, you know, be socializing, to be doing something important. Not that I'm saying it's not important, but sometimes it doesn't work the way that we want. So they have actually had a little research, a consultation that received over 116,000 responses, where 9 out of 10 parents backed to outright ban of social media for kids under 16. Okay, so now what are the apps that are going to be banned eventually? Now this is going to be happening in the year 2027. They're just getting all the legislation done, and it'll be in effect from 2027, that is 2027 spring. Now, apps like Snapchat, TikTok, YouTube, Instagram, Facebook, and X, formerly Twitter, all of them will be banned. Apps like WhatsApp and Signal will remain exempted, so that kids can, be in touch with the family and use for educational platforms like Google Classroom and things like that. That will continue. Uncle Mark, good morning.
0: Morning. What's going on?
24: We were just discussing about the ban on social media.
0: In Australia?
24: Now it's in UK.
0: Oh, wow.
24: Yeah, they've putting up the framework, and they have announced that they're going to do it.
0: Okay.
24: And the legislation's being done. And by spring 2027, they're going to chuck-a-block.
0: So,
24: that's for sure.
0: All right.
24: Now, what is your take? I was just telling the kids also, since you have two who qualify under this age group, what is your take as a parent?
0: It's a great move.
24: Great move, yeah?
0: Yeah. Absolutely.
24: Mm-hmm.
0: So, fascinatingly, my eldest son and my daughter, who are pretty much in that age bracket, they don't really want to be online, as in, like, they don't want to have pictures of themselves.
24: Okay.
0: Or
24: basically not maintaining accounts. Or?
0: They don't have accounts.
24: Okay.
0: They don't have accounts.
24: Was it because you forced them not to
0: default? Like, for example, if I try to take a picture with my eldest son, the first thing he'll say is, don't post it. I'm like, okay, fine, man. Jeez. You know, I think it's a good move.
24: Yeah, I think it's a good move. Yeah, so then again, you know, it's come to this time when back in the day when there was only one parent who had to go to work. And then there was the mother at home looking after the kids. And then after finishing all her work, she had time to, you know, read stories, feed the children. Abum katai bat.
0: Attention was devoted to the children unconditionally before the advent of social media and all of these platforms.
24: Exactly.
0: There's no doubt about it.
24: Yeah, but now what has happened is it's turned the other way around, and both parents have to go to work. The easiest way to feed your child, now let's take that category. The easiest way to feed your child is just put a screen in front of the child.
0: Yeah.
24: And then, you know, the kid doesn't even know whether he's eating, drinking, standing or seated.
0: It's crazy.
24: Right? So these are the little things. I don't know, Mark, it's a two-way thing. You know, perhaps it makes your life easier, creating more harm to the child by way of, you know, the gesture. You're always seated, you're looking at the screen, your eyes are getting, you know, damaged, everything.
0: We got it. Listen to this.
24: Yeah, okay.
0: A new study found that nearly 70% of kids were on their phones or watching TV during their last family meal. But the number was even higher amongst parents.
24: Oh, really?
0: So parents were actually busy. Alright, now the real story begins.
24: Yeah.
0: Alright, you see, now take a look at Chris. Right? Okay. Fresh, right?
24: Yeah.
0: But this guy has so many secrets. Many secrets that you're not telling us, but we're on to you. I'm on to you.
24: Okay.
0: This morning at 6:21, somebody from my neck of the woods on Marine Drive driving like a maniac towards the studio. What's going on? You weren't at home last night, were you?
24: I was.
0: Then you didn't come from home. I know that because
24: today.
0: Yeah.
24: I came from home.
0: Well, at 6:21, you were like in my neck of the woods.
24: No, no.
0: On Marie. Yeah, 100%.
24: No, that's 6:20, I was here.
0: I checked the license plate. I even saw the rosary thing.
24: No way. Yeah,
0: bro.
24: No way.
0: You're going to lie like this.
24: No way.
0: Yeah, you're going to make me a liar then.
24: No way. We had a problem at home because young Farhad got into the room. He's not coming out. And then we asked the home people are still trying to get her out of the room.
0: So you're telling me at 6:21 this morning,
24: yeah,
0: you were not anywhere past your road here on Marine Drive?
24: No.
0: All right.
24: It was straight from...
0: It was my bad then, I suppose.
24: Yeah, there you go. Come on.
0: CBC. I saw a CBC. Then I looked at the...
24: So what was the balance number?
0: 11 and another two digits.
24: Yeah, but no.
0: That was pretty much your vehicle, bro.
24: Definitely.
0: And then I saw the rosary also on
24: I mean, there are so many vehicles with rosaries.
0: And then the biggest way to tell is, yes, you can't see the driver. When Chris is driving his vehicle, you can't see that there's a driver from the back because he's so stout.
24: Oh, no.
0: And it's okay. We'll give you the benefit of the doubt. We'll have to ask Arthur. Arthur Karmazi. Was he driving elsewhere this
24: morning? If I was there at that time, because Hemant was here way before that.
0: I have a strong feeling there's a lot you're not telling us.
24: No, so, there was...
0: Every time my family's in Ragam, bro. I'm all alone. Suspect.
24: So Hemant was... Yeah. So I think after about 5 minutes I came, Hemant was here.
0: See how he tried to now deflect the...
24: So I'm trying to justify something.
0: It's okay, man. Don't take it personally. Yeah. But we're on to you.
24: But the thing is, if I was there, I would have told you.
0: Yeah, it's all good, man. Yeah, so another crazy thing happened last night. Woke up this morning and my younger son comes out of the bathroom after brushing his teeth and washing his face and doing the morning rituals. And then he's like, "Dad, I got this black stuff in my nose." Black stuff in your nose. So we got this charcoal type of face wash. Not face wash. It's like a soap. And it's great for oily skin. I got oily skin. The kids got oily skin. And this charcoal soap really does wonders, surprisingly. Not trying to sell this because, you know, it's not like a big brand or anything. It's just some person making charcoal soap that, you know, my wife gets the stuff off of. Anyways, we thought it was that. And then... we realized that there was this black suit pretty much like all over, like on the ground, on the bed sheets. And then I was like, okay, well, this is odd. What could this be? Then I was doing my morning ritual, brushing my teeth, and then I washed my hands, and all of a sudden I can see black all over the sink off of my hands. So now everybody's on Sherlock Holmes mode. Everybody's like the chief investigator in the house, and anything Dad says is wrong. So I'm like, I think I know what it is after actually studying, because I saw something before I slept and I know it was that. But then everyone's like, no, it's the AC. Oh, it's this, it's that. So what it was, the wife uses coconut oil in the altar lamp thingy.
24: Yeah.
0: And last night, just before I went to bed, I could see this black suit that was coming off it. And I didn't, you know, make much of a, you know, deal about it. I just went about my evening affairs. And then I went to bed and I watched a bit of the football and whatnot. This morning, that was the cause, I'm certain, 100%. It's interesting. If you too have altar lamps lit throughout the night.
24: Is it the small wick?
0: Small wick with coconut oil.
24: Yeah,
0: I think.
24: But then, Mark, it can't be that because we use the same at home.
0: Okay.
24: That will, the excess wick will burn off and get back to normal.
0: What if it was from China?
24: The wick?
0: No, I'm just kidding. That's a really bad because everything in China now is like A grade.
24: It must be something to do with the soap.
0: No, I don't think so, because you wouldn't have the black on the bed sheets. On my hand.
24: There can't be so much of carbon coming out of that altar lamp. So
0: but I did see a lot of black coming off it.
24: That's the early stage when it burns up. The moment you light it, now there is, even in our statue, there's one particular place that has got darkened because of this little thing. That, you know, it's only there for the first 30 to 40 seconds. And then it just gets back to normal. After that excess is burnt off, it just gets back to normal and it only takes on the oil that it absorbs.
0: Another reason why I'm not religious because of the black. Just messing. But yeah, interesting. I don't know what it is. I thought it was the altar lamp. But now, since you're also saying it's not, we'll have to investigate further. Hemant, right after the show, you and I are heading home. Hemant is going to put on his investigative caps on.
1: Yeah.
0: He's going to be removing his wonderful white shirt. Look how great he's dressed, man. I mean, he's like dressed like to kill. Like he's going to take over Sri Lanka or something.
1: Yeah.
0: Good, good. Very good. 7:02, that's the time we're here. And Arthur Karmazi is coming back to the show. just messing once again. Good morning. Welcome. Wednesday.
1: Yeah.
0: It's a Wednesday. Mm-hmm. Did you watch any of the football?
1: Yeah, I saw the 7 goals that were saved for...
0: Germany?
1: No.
0: 7 goals that were saved.
1: Cape Verde, no?
0: Yeah.
1: That guy became a superstar.
0: The goalie?
1: Goalie, yeah.
0: Oh, wow.
1: It was amazing. He is like a little spider jumping all over.
0: Oh, really?
1: And managed to save about 6 or 7 goals, right?
0: That's the way to do it.
1: And his Instagram account from 5,000 went up to 8 million.
0: Wow.
1: 8 million overnight.
0: Damn.
1: 8 million.
0: That's what's up.
1: Yeah, that's what's up in the football.
0: Hemant has got 5,000 as we speak on Instagram. So imagine you going from 5,000 to 8,000. If you solve the mystery... at my place, you could have a few 100,000 come on.
1: Yeah.
0: Either which way, the football is totally on. This morning, there was a fantastic game on. I think it was, I think there's going to be an Argentina game this morning. And yesterday, there was a lot of football as well. We'll do a quick recap of everything in just a bit. 7:04, that's the time. Good morning to you. We'll be right back.
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10: 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My name is Anahi. Today's Destination Animation is Monsters. Thank you, have a nice day. Bye.
11: Good morning, Uncle Mark. Good morning, Uncle Christian. Good morning, Uncle Hemant. This is Maria van der Waal. Today's Destination Animation is Home. Bye. Have a nice day.
12: Good morning, Uncle Mark. Good morning, Uncle Christian. Good morning, Uncle Hemant. This is Gabriel. Today's Destination Animation is Home. Bye. Have a nice day.
13: Morning, Uncle Mark and Chris. My name is Tavis, and today's Destination Animation is Home. Thank you, have a nice day, bye.
14: 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I'm Shalini. Today's Destination Animation is Home. Thank you, have a nice day.
15: 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My name is Roana. Today's Destination Animation is Home. Thank you. Have a nice day. Bye.
16: Good morning, Uncle Mark and Chris. I'm Basindu. Today's Destination Animation is Home. Thank you. Have a nice day.

0: My name is Olivia. Today's destination animation is Stitch. Bye-bye. Thank you.
1: Good morning, Uncle Mark and Chris. My name is Shania. Today's answer is home. Have a nice day. Bye.
2: Good morning, Uncle Mark and Chris. This is Kiara. Today's destination animation is home. Have a nice day. Bye.
3: 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My name is Mina and today's destination animation answer is home. Bye.
4: 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My name is Januli. Today's destination animation is home. Bye. Have a nice day. Thank you.
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0: I know the DA has played. There was a message a little while ago saying, Uncle, no clues today. Uncle Chris was driving down Marine Drive early this morning.
1: With the clues.
0: Dear.
1: So you want a clue?
0: Yeah, let's give our young'uns a clue.
1: An adorable little four-legged animal.
0: Okay.
1: Which we like to keep at home.
0: Okay.
1: Most of the households will prefer the other kind.
0: Okay.
1: But this kind also there. Now this fellow has 9 lives.
0: Okay, great.
1: Right. So out of 9, he discovers that eight of it he has already busted.
0: Has used.
1: Well and truly.
0: This is the last life.
1: This is the last life. Right. Kapush after that.
0: Okay.
1: So that's the story. If you know who has 9 lives, then you got to know the answer.
0: All right. Well,
1: Simple as that.
0: This is interesting. So let's say that there was a global famine.
1: Mm.
0: Okay.
1: Mm.
0: And there was nothing to eat.
1: Mm.
0: Right?
1: Mm.
0: And then far is there. Would you ever consider it? Never, right?
1: No.
0: All right. Well, if you were in certain parts of Vietnam and you saw your pet cat looking around or walking around, you know, there's a good chance you'd eat the cat.
1: Yeah, you'll see it. Oh, that's dinner.
0: Get this. More than 400 cats destined for slaughter for human consumption have been rescued in Vietnam. They eat a lot of crazy things in Asia.
1: Goodness.
0: You know, we thought bugs and things were bad, or grasshoppers.
1: Is there anything that they don't eat? That's the question.
0: Well, I really don't know what they won't eat.
1: Yeah.
0: But cats are definitely on the menu. That's all I can say because 400 of them were saved in Vietnam, and authorities dismantled this alleged feline theft ring.
1: Mm.
0: An animal welfare group has said basically they go around stealing people's cats and their main objective is to sell the meat or eat the meat.
1: Mm.
0: Crazy.
1: What's the most bizarre thing you have seen people eating when it comes to animals?
0: That's a very good question, Krish. Let's see. This is a very good question because I've been to some exotic places.
1: Mm-hmm.
0: I've seen, you know, snakes in liquor bottles and worms in, you know, other types of drinks.
1: Mm.
0: But I can't really recall what the oddest thing that I saw someone eating. So I'm not going to comment till I can actually remember something.
1: Mm-hmm.
0: But as far as I'm concerned, I think
1: from what you have seen on media and stuff like that.
0: Well, you know, I think I can only speak for myself.
1: Mm-hmm.
0: The craziest thing that I ate, which believe it or not, tasted pretty darn good, was the mugatiya.
1: Oh,
0: have you heard of a mugatiya?
1: Yeah.
0: You know what they are?
1: Yeah.
0: All right. Nai
1: mugatiya.
0: I don't know if it's a particular kind, but
1: No. The Nai Mugatiya is mug because that is one
0: it attacks
1: of... attacks the snake. That's right.
0: So,
1: yeah.
0: Sunil was the guy.
1: Mm.
0: Sunil is basically the caretaker and bodyguard when this one very high-profile guy goes to his Valaua.
1: Mm.
0: So, for some strange reason, I was... Without the presence of this high-profile guy, I was at his Valaua because his wife is friends with another person that's connected to us.
1: Mm.
0: And the person connected to us was like, hey, shall we go on this family holiday? This was again like maybe 10 years ago. And the guy who I think owns the place has since been through the legal system like way more than anyone else in this country.
1: Mm.
0: And Sunil is the guy who takes care of this gentleman's compound.
1: Mm.
0: So Sunil was like in the middle of the night and he's been to jail like 10 times and he talks like this. He's like, me martya api adrat mugatiya kamu. That type of scene, you know. So like, okay, are, if you say so, Sunil, let's eat whatever you want to eat as long is you don't stab me and sell me on the black market, I'm cool.
1: Mm.
0: And he had peppered the mugatiya and served it to us.
1: Wow.
0: And myself and good old Steven basically has, I think, the 10th biggest tea company in Sri Lanka.
1: Mm.
0: And he and I were looking at each other and then he was like, Mark, make sure you don't befriend this guy and give our numbers to him so later he'll call us and who knows what will happen. I'm like, you're right, Steve. You're right. And lo and behold, like 2 months after the trip, Sunil goes, Matya mama takadami Sunil katakan mugati Sunil. I'm like, oh no.

0: And I called Steve and I'm like, Steve, guess what? Guess who called me? He's like, who? Sunil? I'm like, yes, Sunil called me just now. But yeah, fun times. Mugutia was the oddest thing I ate. Okay. It was peppered and
1: would have been nice.
0: It was quite good.
1: Yeah.
0: It was quite good. Anything tastes better with a little Bombay.
1: Oh, yeah.
0: You know what I mean? Anyways, fun times, man. Mm-hmm. Now, if I am to go to that said compound, which is, I think it was in Ahangam, if I'm not mistaken, I would love to not use the petrol quota that I have, the 25 liters, if I go and do what I plan to do in the near future, which is buy an electric vehicle, then it's got to be Euro Motors, the vehicle, because now I have three options for you. The Dongfeng Box, which is a very economical vehicle, 430 kilometers on one charge. There's also, Hemantha, why is this? Oh, there we go. There's also the Dongfeng Vigo, where power meets innovation, and the all-new Dongfeng Vigo is available for you to purchase in four stunning colors. You can experience premium interiors, advanced features, and powerful range, again, with a 480 kilometer range on one full charge. That's the Dongfeng Vigo and the Dongfeng Box. And of course, if you want to feel like James Bond, you can go with the 007, which is absolutely next level kind of ride. 0742727276 is the number you need to call to get in touch with our friends and sponsors at Euro Motors.
1: Now, yesterday, the three of us, we had to meet up with a client, and then we were served some iced cappuccino.
0: You guys went with the iced cappuccinos. I went with a regular cappuccino. Yeah. It was really good.
1: And then when Hemantha and I, we had the iced cappuccino, and I was just comparing it with our good friends at Barista. Mm. I think the balance, the harmony that Barista has
0: is unmatchable.
1: Yeah. Especially when it comes to the froth on top, right? Mm-hmm. And that little chocolate powder on, sprinkled above it. And the taste and the balance. This is something that I realized, and I asked Hemantha in the morning, and he was also telling me, Hemantha, what do you think of the cappuccino we had yesterday? Mm. I mean, nothing beats like the Barista iced cappuccino. Now, ladies and gentlemen, they have introduced the iced cappuccino. It is smooth, creamy, bold, and finished with a light frothy top for that perfect refreshing sip. It is made for cappuccino lovers who love their coffee cool, satisfying, and worth the wait. Enjoy it now at Barista for dine-in, takeaway, Uber Eats, and Pick Me. Barista iced cappuccino, cool, bold, and refreshingly smooth.
0: So we got a shout out to the Lankan female cricket team who beat New Zealand, defending champions New Zealand, in their encounter with them yesterday. Mm-hmm. That was awesome. I think Hemantha wants to. Just looking at his nipples getting hard there, I knew he was trying to change the bed or do something. And now get the nipples hard again, because you'll need to clap for this news. Sri Lanka's javelin sensation Rumesh Tharanga clinched first place at the Golden Spike Ostrava Athletics meet in the Czech Republic with a winning throw of 86.57 meters.
1: Wow.
0: Wowee.
1: He's done more, right?
0: Maybe he's done more, but this was good enough for him to
1: qualify as first place. Wow, that is fantastic.
0: That is pretty cool, right? Mm. So, moving on from the javelin to what is happening right now. This morning, I was watching Norway taking on Iraq. Norway won 4-1. Argentina at halftime against Algeria right now have scored one goal, and that was a Lionel Messi goal. Okay. So that's cool. 9:30 in the morning, Austria will take on Jordan, and at 10:30 p.m. tonight, Portugal takes on the Democratic Republic of the Congo.
1: Oh, wow. That's a match.
0: You saw the Congolese, the DRC team dressed like there was no tomorrow. They had this leopard skin type of thing on their suit. Their bags were like leopard skin. Obviously not real leopard, but it looked like absolutely next level. Mm. It looked really sharp and smart. I don't know if they were embarrassed to be in those kits, but for a general person not used to seeing leopard on print.
1: traditional.
0: Could be. Yeah. But they looked, out of all of the teams, they looked the best when they disembarked from the plane and headed towards their training camps and whatnot. So tonight, we will see if there's more leopard skin to be worn. And DRC takes on Portugal at 10:30 p.m. tonight, FYI.
1: What's the situation with Argentina, Mark?
0: 1-0. Algeria has 0 on the board. Argentina has 1, and it's halftime as we speak.
1: Oh, okay. There
0: yeah, but that goal, that first goal was a Messi goal. Wow. So, yeah.
1: There you go.
0: That's the story.
1: Super. So, going back to this Cape Verde. Now, this is the young gentleman who actually, the headline goes as 50,000 to 8 million FIFA World Cup 2026 new breakout star. Cape Verde's 40-year-old goalkeeper, Vozinha, turned into a world breakout star after producing a historic 7-save performance on a hold Spain to a 0-0 draw, earning his nation of 525,000 people only.
0: Wow.
1: Right? Imagine that. He's a national hero.
0: That's crazy. So he went from 50,000 Instagram followers to
1: 8 million. Right. After the match, he revealed, "My mom could not be here due to visa issue, missing his career defining moment." His Instagram surged from 50,000 to over 8 million followers overnight.
0: Damn. That's the way to do it, right? That's the way to do it.
1: He was, saw the interview as well. He's been brought up with the grandparents.
0: Okay.
1: And then both grandparents he has lost. So he was, you know, paying respect to them as well.
0: Right.
1: And talking about his mom, how she couldn't come because of these visa issues, and pretty proud because that's they have struggled to be qualified into the team as well. There have been a lot of struggles, so you know, saving 7 goals is not a joke.
0: He can imagine he can be proud of himself for that effort
1: With a team like Spain.
0: Yeah. Hey. Right? Wow.
1: My
0: good
1: goodness,
0: point.
1: Yeah.
0: So well done to what's his name again?
1: Vozinha.
0: Vozinha. All right.
1: Yeah, Vozinha, my man.
0: Why is Hemant smiling there? He's like, don't lie, Chris. Right? What were you doing on Marine Drive 621?
1: V-O-Z-I-N-H-A.
0: Yeah, you said it right.
1: Yeah, there you go.
0: All right. So, that's that. Quick look at what was happening on the sports front. I also got the chance to watch that Freedom 250, the UFC encounter at the White House.
1: Okay.
0: Man, it was one of the best productions. Forget about the fights. The fights were also fantastic, but you know, when it comes to the United States, they might do a lot of things that a lot of people don't agree with, but one thing they got locked down is the entertainment front, whether it's the movies, whatever it is, you know. That production was unbelievable. I mean, there was this army band that did all of the songs that the fighters walk into live.
1: Okay.
0: So whatever the tune was that the fighters wanted, usually when you have a UFC fight, they play it on the PA system a track.
1: Yeah.
0: These guys did it live and it was done to perfection.
1: Okay.
0: Even the other in between, you know, tracks to get the crowd alive, all done live by this army band and the people they chose to sing. I mean, it's just unbelievable how good they are at those types of productions. It was flawless. But this morning I found out the FBI had apparently thwarted some plans by, I suppose, you know, unsavory characters that wanted to attack that particular night with drones and with other types of weaponry. I don't know what they were planning to use, apparently that plan was stopped because of the FBI's intelligence. So I don't think that there's going to be too many fights at that venue in the future. But Donald Trump was also hinting that he might keep that up indefinitely. Which is a really bad look for the White House at, at the end of the day.
1: Now, do you,
0: what a production.
1: Do you think, Mark, now when it comes to WWF and this, do you think those punches are all genuinely
0: Well, MMA, it's 1,000% legit, and okay, they are real warriors. Uh-huh. But yeah, the WWE, you need a lot of stamina and physical strength to take those blows. But you know, when you get punched in the WWE, it's one thing, and when you get punched in the octagon, it's a totally different thing.
1: Okay.
0: So yeah, I mean, you haven't watched any UFC fights, have
1: no,
0: you?
1: No, no, no.
0: Wow, there you go, Chris. Because you're too busy traveling on Marine Drive at 6:21.
1: But WWE, that's you like wrestling, that. But it's all fake.
0: Yes, it is.
1: It is all
0: fake. So don't waste
1: fake.
0: Your time watching that.
1: Yeah.
0: Watch the real deal
1: real
0: stuff.
1: Deal, yeah.
0: You know, and put some money down on a fighter.
1: I've seen the guys bleed and eyes blocked and all that stuff.
0: That's the UFC stuff.
1: Yeah, but that's, then again, not a big fan.
0: Yeah, all good. Mm-hmm. You're a lover, not a fighter.
1: That's right.
0: As they say.
1: Yeah.
0: Elevate your workwear, at least, Chris, with Crocodile. 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So the gent you met for the first time yesterday when we were at the client brief, he was wearing a Crocodile shirt, if you noticed. It was a very nice
1: pink-looking
0: Crocodile tee.
1: Yeah. Uh-huh.
0: I wasn't a tee. It was a proper shirt, office shirt. And it looked fantastic. Mm. So, yeah, when you spend the extra buck and get the right gear, people will notice, you know. So think about that. Head on over to Crocodile, any of the outlets, and pick up the free tie that you get with the purchase of any formal shirt, which is awesome. Thank you, Crocodile, once again.
1: And as we know, LB Finance is a licensed finance company under the Central Bank of Sri Lanka, renowned for its financial stability and high Fitch ratings and Lanka ratings as well. Now, they've got a branch network over 223 island-wide, and LB Finance assures accessibility to everyone wherever you are. Now, they established themselves in the year 1971, and the company earned continuous customer trust for over 55 long years. 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Senior citizens, you can enjoy 11.79 per annum for a 400-day fixed deposit and a 9.79 per annum for a 200-day fixed deposit. 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All you got to do is get in touch with them on 0112-200-200.
0: All right. Now, if you're looking for a sea escape, everybody needs to enjoy the sea, considering we have so much of it all around us. But we have so few water-based activities. It's like unbelievable how we haven't just like boomed on the water sport front. Mm-hmm. We don't have any like big names in the surfing arena. Mm-hmm. We don't have any big names in beach volleyball. Mm-hmm. Nor do we actually have too much beach volleyball going on. Mm-hmm. We might have here and there snorkeling and, you know, diving and things like that, but it could be done so much more. Mm-hmm. You know, it's just that I think our locals have pockets where they do it, but the vast majority don't see the scope in actually using the marine life around us in a monetary kind of way. Mm-hmm. Not exploiting it, but just giving the foreign folk the chance to, you know.
1: Yeah, and I think recently, Mark, the Colombo, the port city, that stretch where they filled up with those concrete, those little gadgets.
0: I'm there every week. Right? What are you saying?
1: So there is that's probably, if I'm not mistaken, the biggest man-made coral reef which is being developed
0: very possible.
1: Which is being developed because the Navy or there's somebody in this marine thing who has basically brought these corals and planted them, and you know they're having this thing, and it was spoken about sometime back, about a year back, right? You need to find out.
0: We need to speak to Asha and see if she can give us any heads up on that. So yeah, like I said, if you're looking for a sea escape, enjoy a staycation on board the Ocean Diamond with Sail Lanka, our wonderful new sponsors right here on Kiss Mornings. Relax at sea, enjoy the onboard meals, take part in some fun water activities, and book your experience today is the advice I have for you. 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I think they got 10 or 11 yachts based all around the country. You get it in Trinco. You have, of course, the southern regions that have a yacht or two. You got the Port City yachts. There's, I think, four or five of them docked over here at Port City. city, and they're massive. The Ocean Diamond is huge. It's got to be the biggest boat in the country. There's like 6 or 7 rooms. There's a full-on restaurant. There's sunbeds. And it's, you know, a very homely type of getaway. Mm. If you have a group of like 15 or 16 people, mm-hmm. just imagine like cruising into the sunset, mm. staying the night on the ship, mm. or on the yacht, mm. and you know, just having a good time with your, yeah. friends and your family and your loved ones, mm-hmm. or maybe even playing a little poker.
1: Ideal for a batch party.
0: Oh, there you go, batch of 94.
1: Yeah, that's not a bad idea.
0: I feel like there was a little batch party last night because I saw you on Marine Drive at 6:21 this morning.
1: We wouldn't have midweek anyway. No way. Now, you know what I did yesterday?
0: What did you do?
1: Right, even after a very light meal,
0: yeah.
1: We decided to order.
0: Oh, wow. Okay.
1: Right, we decided to order.
0: Living large.
1: The Tuesday spicy chicken sandwich.
0: Good
1: Mark,
0: move.
1: And I'm telling you,
0: good
1: right?
0: Move.
1: I'm telling you, right? It's doing it is believing it.
0: Yeah.
1: Now, the other day, we had so much to eat.
0: Yeah.
1: And I don't know how we ate all that because obviously it was so tasty, mm. right? Now, yesterday, the spicy chicken sandwich,
0: yes.
1: right? It was, the chicken was popping out at least 1.5 inches out from both sides.
0: Wow. Mm.
1: Right? It was not confirmed. Fine to the burger only,
0: mm.
1: right?
0: Mm.
1: And that bun is so soft.
0: Mm.
1: The brioche, the yellow, it was yellow, not green, right? All that. And that mayo is so perfectly balanced.
0: Yeah. Getting excited. That's me getting excited.
1: Right?
0: Yeah.
1: It was fantastic.
0: It was.
1: And it was filling for a guy like me, right? If I am happy with one, I mean, that's a killer deal.
0: I totally agree with you,
1: mm-hmm.
0: but this is what really made me understand the quality and the taste of Popeye's chicken. Mm-hmm. There is a competitive eater called Matt Stoney.
1: Mm-hmm.
0: Just go Google him.
1: Mm-hmm.
0: He is like unbelievable. He's skinnier than Hemantha, but he can eat like 50 hot dogs mm-hmm. at the Nathan's hot dog eating competition mm-hmm. in New York. Mm-hmm. Every 4th of July they have it.
1: Mm-hmm.
0: This guy and Joey Chestnut,
1: mm-hmm.
0: they're the two main competitive eaters. Joey Chestnut and Matt Stoney have a Netflix special back in the day. They did, I think it was last year. Then you see how much hot dogs they eat.
1: Mm.
0: So Matt Stoney was reviewing,
1: mm.
0: eating, mm. but reviewing
1: mm.
0: the best chicken burgers
1: okay.
0: from all of the big franchises.
1: Yeah.
0: And surprisingly, the first burger he ate
1: mm.
0: was the Popeye's burger.
1: Mm.
0: And he graded it straight away as like a grade burger.
1: There you go.
0: Then you see the other,
1: mm.
0: In his preference, okay?
1: Mm-hmm.
0: Then you see the other burgers he ate and
1: mm-hmm.
0: he was listing it like average, mm-hmm. B minus,
1: mm-hmm.
0: C,
1: mm-hmm.
0: some D,
1: mm-hmm.
0: you know, and some like horrid,
1: yeah.
0: Absolutely not tasty,
1: yeah. Yeah.
0: all the way below a D,
1: mm-hmm.
0: which is, I think, E.
1: Yeah, and just as you say, Mark, they are marination. I think that's the secret.
0: That's the key.
1: That's the key. And it's not dry. You know, sometimes...
0: Also the ingredients, bro.
1: Yeah, you know, the ingredients...
0: You don't go and take flour off the shelf at a supermarket and
1: yeah,
0: go and, you know, use it.
1: Yeah.
0: You know, you don't do that with
1: mm-hmm.
0: that kind of chain or that
1: mm-hmm.
0: kind of brand. And
1: mm-hmm.
0: the taste is what sets it apart.
1: Absolutely
0: so
1: true.
0: Thank you, Popeyes, for the deals.
1: Yes.
0: Thank you, Popeyes, for feeding us the
1: mm-hmm.
0: other day. Shout out to Kalindu and everybody else behind the scenes at Popeyes. Can't wait to have another meal over there. And then after we pack on the goodness of Popeyes onto the bodies, we can maybe burn a little action by visiting the SLTA courts down Green Path. Starting on the 19th of this month, guess what happens, Chris?
1: Mm-hmm.
0: The 111th Colombo Championships happens. The oldest tennis tournament in Asia returns bigger and better than ever before. And it's all happening, as I mentioned, at the SLTA courts down Green Path on the 19th of June. You can catch all of Sri Lanka's best tennis folk because last year, the championship attracted nearly 1,500 people. And this year, those numbers are going to be shattered from what I hear. Considering that there's a 3 million rupee price, not price, but prize
1: mm-hmm.
0: For the players to walk away with,
1: mm-hmm.
0: I think there's going to be a lot of young'uns, a lot of pros, a lot of tennis players
1: mm-hmm.
0: that will take part in the tournament this year.
1: Mm-hmm.
0: So that's the cool thing. Registrations are done and dusted, but you can still catch the action. If you are a tennis fanatic or a tennis fan of any sort and you want to be a part of this action, the 111th Colombo Championships is back and you can be there on the 19th of June. Don't miss out on the chance to witness some historic tennis.
1: Absolutely. And as you say, there are a lot of schools that are promoting tennis now. There are a lot of schools which actually have a tennis court, a proper standard tennis court.
0: Very good.
1: And you know, they've got their coaches sorted out, everything. And they make sure that the kids take part in competitions, not only locally, even overseas.
0: So I met Coach Dinesh. He is one of the most sought after coaches in the country. I also met, I think it was the Vice President of SLTA the other day, Brother R, with of course Yasser and the rest of the team that brought us this tennis in a big way. And I must admit, Dinesh, Coach Dinesh, was telling me about how no one realizes that if you are to go to the US to study and you don't have, let's say, any sporting skill, so you just go there and you pay your way into college, you could be looking at somewhere between $300,000 to $500,000 based on which uni you go to, because it's costly. You know how much you're spending on your kids' education in Australia, right? When you add it all up, I don't know if you've done that already, in your mind, you know it's a staggering amount.
1: Absolutely.
0: You know, in at least right now, as is $100,000 maybe, without your knowledge, right? So he was telling me that a lot of people don't understand that you can actually go to many leading universities around the world with tennis. They have tennis as one of the prerequisites for scholarships in many countries around the world, because it's such a big game. So what happens is, instead of you spending $100,000 by yourself going to whichever country to study, with tennis, you don't realize how much less you'd pay, because you're going there on a scholarship, on a tennis scholarship, and you will like pave your way into a brighter future. There are Lankans who have gone to Harvard on tennis scholarships, apparently. That's what Coach Dinesh was telling me. And how many Lankan CEOs have also used tennis on a corporate front to get to where they are now. So there's like a lot of positive things that you can get from doing any sport well, and tennis is right there with the top sports
1: and,
0: in the world.
1: Is it number one or number two when it comes to the highest prize money?
0: That's a good question.
1: Is it golf?
0: We'll have to check on that.
1: Golf or tennis?
0: Golf is up there. Tennis is also up there, but we'll have to find out what the highest paying sport, the prize for whatever tournament is. Good question. Good question.
1: Let's find it out.
0: Let's check that out. Anyways, we've got to take another mini pause right now. It's 7:47. We're going to be back though. Good morning to you.
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25: When I was six,

0: That song is going out very specially to a man on the road to recovery, good old Larry Canary, who's listening to us from New York City.
1: Hi, Larry.
0: And he has...
1: our friend Larry. Larry. Okay. Hi, Larry.
0: He's gone through a life-changing operation for his back, and he is on the road to recovery, as I mentioned, and he messaged us a little while ago saying, Mark, can you please play this Ed Sheeran track? And we have made your musical request a reality just now at 8:09 Sri Lanka time, Wednesday the 17th of June. Another month almost out the window. What is happening? 2026 has whizzed on by so quick. You know?
1: Yeah, that's
0: crazy
1: true.
0: Like that.
1: Yeah.
0: But the real question is, what were you doing at 6:21?
1: I know what you did last summer. One of the craziest horror movies I ever seen.
0: That was a big... at that time, it was like kind of like, okay, you know, the cast was kind of interesting and all of that. But now looking back, some of those movies were just absolutely nonsensical. Yeah. I Know What You Did Last Summer, then Scary Movie, that franchise.
1: That is, my God, that's...
0: that was all just a waste of time.
1: Next level rubbish.
0: The only thing that was remotely good from that time was Final Destination. That concept was good. And they managed to keep that franchise, I think, you know, alive for longer and better than the rest.
1: There is...
0: what? What was that? Oh, 3-0 Algeria. That Argentina has scored three goals. So Messi has scored two goals. All three goals.
1: Lionel.
0: No, it's 3-0.
1: You're watching live.
0: Yeah.
1: You're watching live.
0: Well, he's not watching it live. He's looking at the score live.
1: Okay.
0: 3-0 in favor of Argentina as we speak.
1: 3-0. Yes.
0: Anyways, talking about movies, everyone's nowadays talking about Steven Spielberg's new movie, Disclosure Day.
1: Yes.
0: Where they talk about aliens and a lot of mixed reviews. Lots of mixed reviews on the movie. Some people saying that he has made a colossal mistake making it seem as though there's only one particular space, you know, race that's keeping their eyes on Earth, which is the alien group known as the Greys. And lots of folk that have been dabbling in all of this stuff saying it's not accurate, but for the regular person, you and I, it might be a bit of a mind-blowing experience.
1: It's on cinemas, I think.
0: Is it?
1: Yeah, it's on.
0: Is it?
1: It is.
0: That's cool.
1: I saw the trailer. Animals
0: here in Sri Lanka,
1: it's on?
0: Yeah,
1: yeah, yeah. Animals come and they stare at the people and stuff like that.
0: Now it's funny. Yeah, go ahead.
1: There is another, would you believe, they're making a horror epic.
0: Okay.
1: From Pinocchio.
0: Wow. Okay.
1: I mean, that's imagine,
0: interesting.
1: So this guy comes alive and there's this fairy who comes and brainwashes the mind of Pinocchio, saying that you will have to look like a normal child.
0: Okay.
1: And then starts eating people and becoming human.
0: Hansel and Gretel type of...
1: that type of thing,
0: Not bad.
1: Oh my goodness, so there goes Pinocchio.
0: Apparently the movie aficionados or experts are saying that certain movies now, without the viewer's knowledge, has this sound that is emitted, but the frequency is so low that you can't hear it.
1: Only the heart.
0: I don't know what body part actually gets influenced by that, but apparently certain movies that are coming out of Hollywood is trying to like experiment, I suppose, by doing this sound wave scenario that we can't hear necessarily because the pitch or the frequency is so low beyond below the average human ear. So I don't know if there's any truth to that.
1: There could be, because Mark, back in the day I've heard, now especially when you go to a disco, you get the bass bins, right? So the sound that comes out of a bass bin is actually the frequency, and you can actually hear it. It's that frequency go and affects the heart rhythm,
0: right,
1: and which is why you get the temptation to dance.
0: Interesting,
1: right? So I don't know how far it's true, but it's said that those frequencies which are below the audible
0: frequency
1: range is basically giving you that kick to go ara api kiyana basic poddak danna
0: ne api nan ehema kawada kar kiyala ne juttu we have never said that
1: juttu madi kiyala me ara hemanta dar sindu wala ehema avuna staya denna
0: so interestingly our man on recovery mode sends in a message everyone's got a vibe true everyone's got their own jam mm-hmm. and vibe and harmony is what our man says anyways talking about vibes the vibes were strong this past weekend because Homelands hosted the grand launch weekend for Central Park Boulevard Port City Colombo it was an extraordinary 3-day celebration at Cinnamon Life at the City of Dreams the launch in case you missed it commenced with the Night of Emeralds a dazzling world-class event attended by business leaders, investors, celebrities, media personalities, special guests from Sri Lanka and overseas, and the both of us were also there. The evening marked the official introduction of the cricketing legend Mahela Jayawardena as the newest brand ambassador for Homelands, while Bollywood icons like Shilpa Shetty and Aditya Roy Kapoor and Jacqueline Fernandez were also amongst the international glamour list that was seen and felt in a big way thanks to Homelands. So, in case you didn't know, with over 50% of the apartments sold prior to the launch, Central Park Boulevard, Port City, Colombo has already generated exceptional investor confidence both locally and internationally, which means you should not waste another minute. Call 0703-888-888 and see how you can secure your very own one-bedroom, two-bedroom, or three-bedroom apartments, not forgetting sky villas, the mansions, and everything else that they got on offer for all of their customers. It's folks at the Homelands Group doing things big and doing things swell. Thank you guys for being a part of Kiss Mornings.
1: Mm-hmm. Those chilies actually reminded me of Jacqueline.
0: Is that so?
1: Yeah, because she was also wearing this light green lemonish. Remember the dress that she was wearing?
0: I don't think that was Jackie, bro. I think that was somebody else.
1: that was you think I don't remember?
0: She was in a
1: green.
0: Colorblind. It wasn't. It was.
1: What was it?
0: It was. It was like a beige type of white type of thing.
1: Nah.
0: I was by the bar the whole time. I don't know what was going on. After a while, I lost count of
1: your
0: everything.
1: Friend was wearing what red? No. It was nice. Mm.
0: You saw my little conversation with her.
1: Yeah,
0: how that? smooth operator.
1: Now, if you're looking for something smooth, you don't have to go and see these beautiful ladies. You can go walk into any barista because, ladies and gentlemen, they have introduced the iced cappuccino. It is smooth, it's creamy, bold, and finished with a light frothy top for that perfectly refreshing sip. Made for cappuccino lovers who love their coffee cool, satisfying, and worth the wait. Enjoy it now at barista. For dining, takeaway, Uber Eats, and pick me, barista iced cappuccino, cool, bold, and refreshingly smooth.
0: You know, this next story, I feel, should hopefully inspire all of us to think outside the box. Mm. So we get comfortable in our comfort zones. We like to wake up at a certain time, do the morning routine, go about our day, get to work, do the work stuff, and then eventually leave at 5 or whatever time it is. We're comfortable with that routine. Mm. But it's time for us to think outside the box. Arthur Karmaz, you know. Not at all.
1: But you got to tell because Adrian is listening and he has asked me where it's going to be and all
0: okay,
1: that stuff.
0: Can you load that information up? Yeah. Reset the brain. We'll talk about that. Yeah. Arthur Karmaz is next level. But this, what I'm trying to tell you right now is a little different from all of the stuff we've been talking about.
1: Yeah.
0: So now there's this company in India. Now this is like what I'm talking about. We need to start thinking outside the box. This one company in India is a startup, an agricultural startup. They have a thing called Rent a Tree. Okay? Not just any tree, a mango tree. As you know, India is famous for lots of different types of mangoes. We're talking about let's see, we got the Alfonso, Banganapali. Have you heard of that? I haven't heard of that. The Kesar mango. The Alfonso is the most popular, the king of all mangoes. So this startup in India is allowing people to rent a tree anywhere around the world. Lets customers lease a mango tree for one season. And this guaranteed lease and the guaranteed seed yield from this one tree will work out to 66 pounds of fruit. That's a guarantee they give the customer. They say, if you lease one of our mango trees, you will have a guaranteed fruit yield of 66 pounds worth of mangoes, which the customer can either harvest themselves by going to India or have it shipped anywhere in the world. And guess what the tree would cost for one season for you to lease? Give it a rough guess.
1: Around, in rupees, I say about 100,000.
0: About 100,000?
1: Yeah.
0: All right. Decent guess. Just $100.
1: Okay.
0: Which is what, 38,000 rupees?
1: Yeah.
0: So you can do the math, but this is something India is doing. You know? So it's time for us also to think a little outside the box. Because we have so many things we can lease. Like all of the Chinese nationals that we see in Sri Lanka, we can lease them out. You know what I'm saying?
1: Buy one, get one free.
0: Yeah, hey, absolutely. Anyways, just some food for thought. And yeah, at the end of the day, it's all about resetting the brain so that we can come up with new ideas. And as Arthur, our guest yesterday in the studio, mentioned, it's about the people you work with. As an individual, you could be, you know, bringing your A game every day, but if you're not in line with the rest of your team, there could be, you know, stumbling blocks along the way, because the team has to get the best out of the other person in that team. Ideally, like now, for example, you and I, I need to get the best out of you, you need to get the best out of me.
1: Absolutely.
0: You know, if you were like always, like, you know, on Marine Drive at 621 and not, you know, and not doing what you need to do,
1: yeah,
0: then it will be a problem.
1: Yeah.
0: But you're always here on time. You're here at 6 on the dot and you're preparing yourself for, you know, the show. So your vibe is very much dependent on my vibe and vice versa.
1: Absolutely.
0: So Arthur Karmazi teaches the corporates and everybody else that will be at his workshop the art of doing that. He is an award-winning author, the world's leading color brain and culture

0: know, the customer is there with you. So you make sure that the order is placed properly, everything is pick and pan and things like that. And it, does it apply when it comes to delivery? That same TLC, right? But yesterday I realized when I ordered Popeyes, it was the same.
1: I agree with you.
0: Yeah, because sometimes, have you ever noticed that sometimes takeaways,
1: it's all about the logistics.
0: Yeah.
1: So if you live in, let's say, Ratmalana, and the restaurant is in Kollupitiya, right? Then the time that it takes the food to get to your place, obviously it's going to get colder and harder, whatever. So you live like 1 kilometer away from our studio, and Popeyes is like half a kilometer away from your place. So it's going to be wonderful.
0: That's right. And it was not only about the heat, Mark. It's not only about the
1: freshness, the taste, the ingredients, all of that.
0: Exactly. The quantity, the amount of, the same amount of TLC that you put into the thing when you are serving them and inside the restaurant.
1: At the restaurant,
0: As well as, you know, making sure that, that the same thing is divided, delivered to your home.
1: Yeah.
0: Which is a great thing.
1: Now you must get into Euro Motors. After talking about all of this stuff, you'll be like, and now talking about Euro Motors. All right, go ahead, finish the Popeyes.
0: So guys, you've got to check out the Popeyes grilled chicken box. Now you get one grilled chicken burger, one grilled chicken wrap, 4 pieces of barbecue wings with the famous Cajun fries, grilled goodness starting from just 1,650 rupees.
1: Take it easy.
0: It's a super amazing deal. Make sure to give them a call on 0112-123-123. Probably the most easiest number to remember. It is 0112-123-123.
1: You know, we, most of the time, we don't actually talk about some of the things that this awesome radio station does. And it's a darn shame because we need to make everybody know that whether it's Mother's Day, whether it's Father's Day, whether it's Children's Day, whether it's Grandparents' Day, whether it's Take Your Dog to Work Day, we're always doing something. I'm just saying, you know, we're always doing something. And this Father's Day, we're actually taking some very lucky dads on a mini cruise on board a very fly yacht. Now, you don't win these things.
0: No,
1: seldom that you get stations doing cool things like this. And we are leading by example, making sure that we do right by our fathers, because when Mother's Day rolls around, oh my goodness, bouquets of flowers, cakes.
0: What not?
1: People I don't even know sending cakes to the house. I'm like, wait a minute. What's going on here? Wait a minute. But yeah, fathers, we just don't get enough of the goodies that the mums get. But the funny thing is the dads, the fathers out there, we have to brace for impact on every given scenario that unfolds, including what happened last night. Like I told you, I basically eventually assumed, it's still an assumption, that the wick that was burning in the altar area of the house was emitting this black soot that basically covered the bed sheets with blackness. But you're saying it's not the case.
0: No way.
1: What else could it be? It can't be the AC.
0: It's your soap.
1: No, bro, the soap is washed off.
0: Okay.
1: You use the soap in the bathroom and then you wash it off.
0: Yeah.
1: But then I never use that black soap.
0: There could be some deep-seated residue, which when you sleep, probably get onto the pillow.
1: How would you explain then when I wash my hands, I had that black come off my hands? So that suit or whatever it was had rested itself around the house.
0: So
1: it was on the ground.
0: When you on the altar itself, did you see any black
1: there's,
0: on the ceiling?
1: There's quite a lot of space between the roof, the slab, and where the altar is at.
0: Yeah.
1: So it wasn't
0: reach that far.
1: It wasn't hitting that. But when I just before I went to sleep, I was looking at I was going to the kitchen and I looked at the altar that was lit, and I could see the black. Coming off it, like the wick was burning in a funny way, or I don't know what was happening, but I'm still investigating. I'm so doing a Sherlock Holmes on myself tonight.
0: Probably your altar lamp is too deep and there is not enough oxygen flow.
1: Something
0: to the
1: was
0: wick.
1: Going on, bro,
0: and that's why there was black.
1: It can't be the AC, that kind of suit, you know. And then after I was brushing my teeth and I realized that when I basically cleared my throat, there was

0: again, a little blackness. Mm. So either some supernatural stuff is going on.
1: Pretty serious thing, Mark.
0: Yeah, we need to get to the bottom of it.
1: Yeah, for your entire room to be affected like that. Yeah. I don't know.
0: The kids' room, my two smaller fellows' room had the blackness on the duvet. So if you like rub your hand against the duvet and you look at it, there's like this glossy blackness to it.
1: Could be the salt.
0: The salt?
1: Yeah.
0: No, bro. Yeah, this has never happened, though, before.
1: Because,
0: this happened
1: sometimes,
0: like, for the first time.
1: If the wind is carrying a lot of water,
0: everything's
1: the humidity.
0: Closed, though. I mean, it's a real mystery.
1: If it's closed, then it's
0: a real
1: problem,
0: mystery.
1: Yeah.
0: Nothing is open in the nights because I'm scared of creepy crawlies.
1: Yeah.
0: And also, there was like that burglary that happened next door.
1: Yeah.
0: So even though it's an apartment, these burglars can climb up with a sariputta.
1: So you remember back in the day, I told you when all those apartments came around our place, right? We were like exposed directly to the sea.
0: Mm.
1: And back in the day, if you don't mop the floor on a daily basis,
0: it's there.
1: That black
0: stain,
1: thing,
0: it's not black. It's like just salt. That's what it is. This wasn't it, bro.
1: Okay.
0: So it's a mystery. Anyways, I'm gonna get to the bottom of it, but like I said, fathers are gonna be treated exceptionally special on Father's Day this year because they're going on a little excursion, a watery excursion on a very awesome yacht by our morning show sponsor Sail Lanka, which I'll tell you about in a little while. 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
1: 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And you can withdraw your funds directly through the SIM app upon maturity of the account. All this and much more, all you got to do is get in touch with them. It is 0112-200-200.
0: All right, we got the newspaper headlines coming up next. Mini pause coming up right now. Good morning to you. If you want to get in touch with us, you know how. It's 0785-969-969. We'll be right back.
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21: 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Last year, over 1,500 participants took to the

0: You've got what it takes to lift the trophy? It's Sri Lankan tennis history. The 111th Colombo Championship, where tradition meets excellence.
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23: What's crazy is every single time you try to teach us how to do something, you know, illegal or shady, Hemant goes and plays the bed or disrupts the flow of thought. No, you know, he's in the middle of gate passes not being required.
24: And now
23: look at that. Look at the head papers.
24: Yes.
23: We are doing head papers now. All right, so let's get into it. Daily news front page, EPF, ETF governance merger mooted. Interesting. UK's trade envoy to Sri Lanka will be here today. Gotabaya files writ petition against CID arrest, informs court that he remains ready to cooperate. HRCSL probes alleged torture of Suresh Saleh. Five Iranian ships pass through the Hormuz as the US lifts the blockade. And we have a picture of coal commission inspects Norachole plant. And finally, on the front page of the Daily News, court sets July 3rd order in Yoshita's revision application. Those are the main headlines on the front page of the Daily News.
24: I've got the Daily Mirror. Soft drinks, sedentary lifestyle, full rise in childhood obesity. Then there is an open letter from Rosie Senanayake to the government. Hospitals under pressure as dengue cases spike. Used vehicle prices could rise again after the removal of the 15% valuation reduction, the VIASL. And Sri Lanka investment climate, the transparency regulations should be convincing, says the Indonesian envoy. And that is about it from the Daily Mirror.
23: All right, we got the Daily Island also here in the studios. GR seeks court intervention to prevent his arrest under PTA. Complaint on custodial debts and torture submitted to the UN. CID admits Saleh strip searched in front of other detainees. Thousands demand justice for Tamil killed by French police. Also, coal scam, Pathali files written submissions. India provides military stores worth 5.5 million USD to Sri Lanka. That's awesome. Norwegian crown princess's son convicted of sexual assault, sentenced to 4 years in prison. Wow, that's a story. Hard to believe that someone connected to the royal family will get meted out any kind of sentence, but hey, not in Norway. Anyways, finally, social media firms hit back at Shah Starmer, announcing ban on under 16 in the UK, is the final headline here on the front page of the Daily Island.
24: Going through the Daily Morning, we got government rejects WFP starvation projection, new law to protect abandoned elders, daily train runs drop to 200. Chemmani is the northeast's mass grave with a question mark. Gota files petition against possible PTA arrest. HRCSL finds basic definition deficiencies in CID detention cells. Pilian implicated in 2008 murders, and that's about it from the Daily Morning.
23: All right, switch up that bed because we're done with the newspaper headlines. But this is another, not a headline per se, but a story. The Sri Lankan police has introduced a QR code-based digital platform to enable the public to submit feedback, complaints, and compliments. Wow, and suggestions regarding services. I don't know how many compliments the police get.
24: No, those are the smiley faces one, no? Where you find in the supermarkets?
23: It's a Lankan police with, how did we do? There's a shocked, there's a not so happy, there's a meh type of one, neutral. Then there's like, yeah, I was happy. And then there's like, I was really happy with the service I got from the police. So you're not going to see super happy one all that much. No, I'm kidding. Sometimes they go above and beyond.
24: Yeah.
23: A vast majority of times they do. But everyone's got their, you know, stories to tell. Mm-hmm. So let's just let that be. Mm-hmm. But let's commend the police for having this. And let's hope that it's not enforced, but used, you know, like. And what if somebody goes and puts the I'm shocked with the appalling service emoji or clicks on that? Yeah. Will they call and ask, okay, you have left a comment or you have left this as a review? What happened? Can you tell? I mean, if there's a system like that, then this is a cool plan. But if not, then what's the point? The new system titled Sri Lanka Police Community Feedback Portal. Who came up with that name? Allows citizens to access an online portal and share their views on police services through a simple digital process. According to the police media division, users can select from options including comments, complaints, compliments, or suggestions, provide personal details if required, state the reason for visiting a police station, and submit relevant information relating to their feedback. It sounds like a positive plan. Let's hope that it's done right, you know, and it doesn't fall on deaf ears, as some say. So anyways, that's a quick fire story. Back to you, Krish.
24: Yeah, so in June this month, we have had 50,000 tourist arrivals.
23: Okay.
24: Yeah, so out of the 50,000, 5,000 to 6,000 were at the dance, no?
23: What? What are we talking about? Which dance is that?
24: By the world record Guinness.
23: The Bharatanatyam stuff.
24: Okay. Right.
23: Then,
24: yeah, so it goes on to say the total of 21,000 tourists are from India, and which is about 40%. Furthermore, 4,160 persons from UK.
23: Wow.
24: UK, that's quite a lot. And 3,105 from Aussie, 1,800 from Bangladesh have also visited Sri Lanka in the month of June.
23: That's pretty cool.
24: That's pretty cool. Why England? Probably Alice's idea.
23: No, no, it's always, if you take a look at the countries where the most foreign folk come to Sri Lanka from, India, as usual, is number one. We have a ton of folks from Germany, England, and I suppose China as well, in the top five. But yeah, England is not like a surprise entrant. They've always had a steady flow of English folk coming to Sri Lanka for the longest time now. And I don't know if you have this Facebook page. I'm not like connected to it in any way, but I see very often pictures from this one group on Facebook. And it's these foreign folks that came to Sri Lanka in the 70s and the 80s, and they have taken pictures of their time here. Man, it would have been a magical place, Sri Lanka, back in the 60s and the 70s. Not like, you know, what do you call it, like development wise but that real island culture and that real island feeling is there on the pictures when you look at it. Maybe because we are Sri Lankan, we can reminisce and remember how things were, you know, when you went to like a beach, for example, what you saw and how much, you know, cleaner it was back then, you know, how much less plastic was in general strewn all across the place. So interestingly enough, I took a picture talking about plastic. Yesterday I was at this supermarket. My daughter, after school, she like somehow coerces me into buying her something out of the supermarket. Either it's like a packet of chips or like some kind of milk. And you know, I obviously do it because there's nothing more joyous for a dad than to see the kids happy. So this particular chain here right next to our studios, they have their supermarket also at the W.A. Silva Gall Road intersection. I'm sure you've been there on a couple of occasions. So this is what I saw when I parked my vehicle yesterday right in front of this board. Now listen to this. And this again is one of those think outside the box kind of scenarios. I think a lot more Lankan corporates need to start doing this and thinking about ways where we can actually be like, you know, like useful on the fight against plastic. Listen to this, okay? This is what I saw. Here's the picture. Can you see it?
0: Yeah.
23: All right. This is what I saw. You can also listen, Sleeping Beauty. This plastic modified asphalt road, okay?
0: Second.
23: This plastic modified asphalt road was made using 236 kgs of non-recyclable waste plastic. So the parking area of this supermarket,
0: the tarmac,
23: you know, instead of using the traditional stuff that you would use for a tarmac for parking, they have actually used 236 kgs of non-recyclable waste plastic to make that road. Remember some time ago we were talking about some people taking plastic and making stuff out of it and you know, making like useful things. This is as useful as it gets, because when you see how well that tarmac has been done, you're like, wow, this is pretty darn smooth. It's pretty darn awesome. So yeah, well done to this particular supermarket chain. And if, you know, I could do it, but I won't. I could name the folk, but there's like, what, 3 or 4 supermarket chains in Sri Lanka. And these guys have done something no one else has done, as far as what I saw went. So 236 kgs of plastic, non-recyclable plastic, was used

0: to basically do up their parking lot at the Vellavat, the WA Silva intersection supermarket spot there, which is great.
1: And Mark, did you know that these corrugated boxes, all these boxes of petti enne biscuit petti hema, you know the market for that? That there are businesses in this country that collect these boxes and recycle them. And if you happen to be an agent who can provide these boxes, you can earn a lot of money.
0: Really?
1: You can earn a lot of money. There is a friend of mine who actually does it, right?
0: Interesting.
1: He collects all these from warehouses, from all these tile companies where they bring all these boxes. Because even for three or four tiles, they, you need to pack it, right? In these cardboard corrugate boxes.
0: Right.
1: And, you know, depending on the number of plies inside, right? Whether it's two ply or three ply, you know, the little cage. Then, depending on that, also the price varies.
0: Right.
1: So if you go to a supermarket, for an emergency, you want to pack some stuff at home, or you know, pack it or put it somewhere. You go and ask for these boxes. If you don't, if you're lucky, you will get. But if not, everything is taken by someone.
0: Wow.
1: Every single box is taken by someone.
0: Wow.
1: You can't hadisiye pettiya
0: khwagandre. Difficult to get boxes. So we've had multiple messages coming in right now asking me which supermarket does this with discarded plastic or non-recyclable plastic. I think it's only fair that I mention who they are because of the super job they have done. I mean,
1: they deserve it.
0: I think so.
1: Yeah.
0: Because we're talking about plastic that's going to be in a landfill for like thousands of years doing nothing but just, you know, just being there and being plastic-like. It's good old Cargill's themselves.
1: Mm-hmm.
0: And we need to shout out the Food City folk. At the Cargill's Food City on Gaul Road, just passing WA Silva Mavata, that T junction, there's a supermarket there. If you go to the car park, which is right there next to Gaul Road, you will see how good the job has been done, and the fact that they have used 236 kgs of plastic to do that, which is kind of awesome. Well done to Cargill's Food City and Cargill's in general. You guys are rocking it in your own little way, and we're so happy to talk about folks that do things on a positive note.
1: Absolutely.
0: Most of our sponsors do the same thing. Shout out to Crocodile Barista, LB Finance, Popeye's Chicken, Euro Motors, Sail Lanka, and Homelands and the Homelands Group of Companies.
1: And also talking about Popeye's, remember, if you are a seafood lover, you will be paying much more for the same thing in a five-star or a restaurant or something, right? Because this is what we had, this is what we experienced, and it's worth every penny you pay. You got to check out the Popeye's crispy seafood box, one Cajun shrimp burger, one calamari wrap, and six pieces of calamari with the famous Cajun fries. Crispy seafood starting from just 1,800 rupees, ladies and gentlemen. 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
0: All right, so my big plan for 2027 is to invest in an electric vehicle. I have somehow managed to find or at least convince the apartment management team or whatever you call them to give me a new parking spot.
1: Okay.
0: So the parking spot that I had all of these years while I was living at this particular apartment building was, you know, nice underground car park spot. You know, the car bay was nice, but you had to do like a reverse and then like a forward scene and then reverse again, that type of thing. Now I have straight drive-in access to my bay.
1: So you've got a dedicated parking spot.
0: It's always been the case.
1: Okay.
0: But now after living here for so long, I managed to convince the management that, you know, I wanted to switch it. But funnily enough, my bay has a electric slot also right next to that, because the person that used to use that bay had a 7 series which was electric or some jazz. So now I have that, and that for me is a sign now that that's my new parking slot that I might need to go EV. If it's EV you're thinking of, well, I got some great news for you. Our friends at Euro Motors have many EV options, three to be exact, when it comes to the Dongfeng box. In China, they don't say Dongfeng. In China, they say Dongfeng. And if we said it like that, then it's right. Technically, that's the way to say it.

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0: 9:02, that's the time. We're taking another mini pause. We're going to be back. Don't touch that dial. Good morning to you.
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2: Very disappointed. Never thought this guy is going to act like this. You just describe what you saw just now.
3: He
2: said, I'm going to drink some water and come back. That's what he said. You heard him, right?
3: Yeah, of course.
2: We thought that he has gone to the supermarket, gone and met his friendly weighing lady over there. Got the little gadget that they use to spray the leaves vegetables and the vegetables. Brings it to the studio. Goes and waters the little bouquet we have here.
3: Yeah, and in the process wets the entire floor and the table.
2: Because he was looking at the girl while he was doing the meva and mang wagi watro makeup ajkan. Hello, Papa. Hi, baby. That comes later. Then he goes and takes the spray thing back. And just leave it and come because she's busy. Maybe they are also working there. He goes and sprays the girl with a little
3: water
2: and smiles and runs off like a little daisy.
3: And then she gives a little yanna yanna.
2: And then as he was passing by, I heard the checkout lady, sir, are you coding? So Hemanta is now almost a general manager at the supermarket also. Unreal, man.
3: Terrible.
2: And then all that time we're waiting desperately to go on air because we have like 9 sponsors that we have to mention. Hemanta, you got to change your ways, man. 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
3: Now, the final thing that I discovered last night, Mark, while having dinner.
2: Yeah.
3: You want to know it?
2: I want to know it.
3: You want to know it? Because then I thought, why doesn't Popeyes put pickle?
2: Okay.
3: Okay. So the cucumber that they have is fresh.
2: Okay.
3: It's not pickle. So I am a big pickle fan.
2: Me too.
3: Right?
2: Me too.
3: I love my pickle.
2: Gherkins,
3: right? And then I was wondering, okay, why not? Let's dig into deep into this. You know why, Mark? I realized it's that the flavor of the chicken is enough alone that you don't want to ruin that.
2: You don't
3: want to
2: compromise the chicken taste.
3: Yeah,
2: with because additional accompaniment, vanjana.
3: That additional sourness of the pickle is not going to go right because it will ruin the
2: flavor. Taste of the chicken. Yeah,
3: exactly.
2: Chicken should taste like chicken if it's been marinated for 12 hours, hand battered, and hand crumbed and all of that.
3: Yeah.
2: Then you should taste it.
3: Absolutely.
2: That's what they do.
3: So remember when you have those buy one get one free deals, which happens on Tuesdays and Fridays, make sure you grab it. And also check out the Popeyes crispy chicken box. You get one chicken sandwich, one crispy chicken wrap, 4 pieces of peri peri wings with the famous Cajun fries, unmatched variety starting from just 1650 rupees. Give them a call on 0112-123-123.
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3: Come to think of it, Hemant, do you remember how many ice cubes were there inside that ice cappuccino that we got yesterday? 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
2: Okay.
3: Right? 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
2: there's like 5 or 6. 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
3: flavor.
2: No, you get more quantity of the cappuccino.
3: Because I just realized after I drank the entire thing, the half of the cup was filled with ice.
2: I noticed that too.
3: It doesn't happen at barista, folks. 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
2: So last week, or this last weekend, basically, we had the time of our lives thanks to the Homelands Group of Companies. We had three very eventful nights and days, to be very honest, because you weren't there. There was something called the Boulevard Brunch, the Boulevard High Tea happened, the Boulevard Sundowner, and the Boulevard Evening. All of these activities basically encompassed the fantastic launch of the newest development, the grand launch weekend of Central Park Boulevard, Port City, Colombo. It was a three-day extravaganza. That's what it was at Cinnamon Life as City of Dreams. And we were so happy to be a part of it. So you need to know one thing. Firstly, 50% of the apartments have already sold out. Central Park Boulevard at Port City, Colombo is the address. And you will realize that it was a really good investment that you made when eventually Port City is complete. You're going to have your own apartment there. It's going to be worth millions, millions upon millions of rupees, if not dollars, by that time. So think about the investment nature of this and get in touch with Homelands today. 0703-888-888.
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2: All right, mini pause time. 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If you want to get in touch with us, you should know how. 0785-969-969.
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0: You know, we talk about fathers and how Father's Day is around the corner. And then this message that came in a little while ago, I think this was through our text line at like 9 o'clock at 8:52 or something like that. I think it came in. Hi, I'm Nusra. Just take a listen to this story. A few years ago, our family faced a difficult financial challenge due to some unexpected medical expenses. To support us, my father went overseas, hoping to build a better future. But after only 6 months, he chose to come home because he didn't want to miss the most important years of my childhood. What makes him special is that he achieved success in a remarkably short time through hard work, determination, and sacrifice, yet he never allowed success to come before his family. Despite his responsibilities, he continued serving the community as a coroner while always making time for us. My father taught me that money can build a house, but love, time, and togetherness builds a family. Wow. Thank you, Kiss FM, for allowing me to celebrate the man who taught me that true wealth is not measured by what you earn, but by the love we give and the moments we choose not to miss. Wow. That's pretty cool.
1: That is.
0: I know that pulled on my heartstrings.
1: Yeah. Now that also, are I think?
0: What? Maybe. Don't get distracted by him. That's what he's here to do. Distract us.
1: That reminds me of this story, Mark. About 2 or 3 months back, I read this article. There's this Muslim gentleman, right? Mm-hmm. Who actually is, he goes anywhere and collects deceased old people, beggars who are, you know, left without anyone.
0: Okay.
1: Right. So he will go and collect and wash them and, you know, give them a proper burial if he can't find anyone. Right. The amount of merit that that person must be getting by doing things like that.
0: I don't think he's doing it for the merit. You know, it takes a special kind of person to go and find people, wash them, feed them. Not everybody
1: does that. It's amazing.
0: And those are the real angels that are walking the earth as we speak. So, Nusra, thank you for sharing that story with us. And we are trying to do as much as we can for all of the fathers out there. This Father's Day, you know what's happening. We're taking 10 lucky dads on a yacht, a little cruise of sorts. And they, after this initial introduction to what Sail Lanka has on offer, they could opt for day cruises because Sail Lanka has curated day cruises, and these day cruises basically have fully customized private cruises for events, celebrations, and special occasions. You have whale and dolphin watching excursions in Mirissa and Trincomalee, sunset cruises and day cruises that take off from Port City, Colombo, Trinco, and Pasikuda. Professional photo shoots. Chris, you'll be interested in that, considering you take so many selfies every day. This might be a really good way for you to show the world.
1: Selfies with fish.
0: You know, show the world how beautiful you look and how you might be a plus model.
1: Sorry,
0: bro. It's just sometimes.
1: No, what really fascinated me today was take your dog to office.
0: You like that?
1: God.
0: Take your dog. So let me finish this.
1: Word of the day.
0: Let me finish this. Corporate parties and event leisure cruises can also be curated thanks to our friends at Sail Lanka. You need to understand that they are doing the full gamut. You also have overnight cruises where you can opt for a night or maybe even 6 nights on board the many different yachts that they have. Catamarans also. We got the Ocean Diamond that we're promoting these days. Thanks to Sail Lanka. You can call this hotline if you want to make a booking. 071-440-5000.
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0: We got more nominations coming in like crazy for Father's Day. Keep going. That's what you need to do. And we got Keith Van Velzen. I hope I got your last name at least. Is it Velzon? Either which way, he has sent a video, a 4-minute video that we need to check out. There was another message that came in a little while ago. Here it is. Good morning. Yesterday, you guys mentioned Arthur Karmazi is having a program tomorrow. Would like to know when and where. It's actually on Friday, the 19th of June. And Arthur is going to be absolutely on fire. If you heard him on the show yesterday, you know how animated the guy can get, and day after tomorrow, he's going to reset your brain. It's a powerful one-day experience designed to help leaders unlock potential, improve communication, and create lasting results. 19th of June, the Monarch Imperial Hotel, from 8:30 in the morning to 5:30 p.m. 0704780033. That's the number you need to call.
1: A quick roundup of records so far.
0: Okay.
1: From the FIFA.
0: All right.
1: Okay. Number one, historic day for draws.
0: Right, yeah, excuse
1: would you
0: me.
1: It? Yeah. So on Monday, the 15th of June, the World Cup witnessed all four of its daily matches ending up in a tie.
0: Mm.
1: Right? This is the first time in 68 years. Last one happened in 1958.
0: Right.
1: Cape Verde shocked Spain, that we spoke about. The amazing goalkeeper. Messi's historic hat-trick.
0: Yeah.
1: That is also recorded today.
0: That's the first time Messi got a hat-trick in the World Cup.
1: Mm-hmm. So Lionel Messi kicked off Argentina's title defense in style against Algeria, scoring his first ever career World Cup hat-trick. The performance guided the Argentina 3-0 win. Okay, blah, blah, blah. Mbappe takes the crown. Kylian Mbappe scores brace in France's 3-1 opening victory over Senegal, officially becoming France's all-time leading goal scorer with 58 international goals.
0: Wow.
1: Okay. That happened. And then there is this very unfortunate event. Lukaku's 22nd impact. Okay.
0: Okay.
1: Very, very tragic. This is Belgium's frustrating 1-1 draw against Egypt. Substitute Romelu Lukaku forced an own goal just 22 seconds after stepping into the pitch.
0: Wow.
1: How devastating is that? Not good at all. Then Germany's goal feast. Germany provided the most dominant display of the opening round, dismantling Krakow in a ruthless 7-1 victory. Seven goals.
0: Man.
1: Seven goals.
0: That's annihilation.
1: That is absolutely. So those are those interesting records which we've been seeing so far to the World Cup up until today.
0: Yep, that's pretty much the story. All right, we got one more quick mini pause right now at 10:03. We're going to be right back with our goodbyes. Don't go anywhere. Good morning.
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0: Thanks, Chris. Okay, can you tell me, in your opinion, what would you get if you booked an overnight sail away, right? If you booked an overnight cruise, what do you think you'll get for your booking when you get on the yacht?
1: Welcome with a glass of wine.
0: Good, welcome like drinks. Good, welcome very drinks. Good. All okay. Right.
1: Probably a red carpet, you never know.
0: There could be, okay. At least leading to the the yacht, depending on, you know, if you want to do it in style.
1: Then, you know, a beautiful room with, you know, all these lovely linen and, you know, little swans.
0: And a
1: bottle of bubbly. And some oysters to munch on.
0: These are the things you want. I'm surprised you said, and I would also like the beautiful room has to come with a beautiful person. But yeah, let me just go through what you actually get. Now, that's a nice like set of things you mentioned just now. Ideally, that's what I would also want. But this is what you get when you book your overnight cruise with Sail Lanka. You have obviously the welcome drinks. You got breakfast, lunch and dinner, tea or coffee. The bar is open. Whales and dolphins, you watch them swimming, snorkeling, sea canoeing, stand-up paddle boarding.
1: All that?
0: And line fishing too. All of those things can be got. You can sail into serenity for 1 to 6 nights, where every moment is shaped by ocean breeze, comfort, and quiet indulgence. One-night escapes departing from Colombo, Mirissa, and, of course, Trinco, and extended 2 to 6 night voyages from Mirissa and Trinco. Seasonal trips, of course, depending on the weather and whatnot. But you can call Sail Lanka. That's the salient point here. Get it? Sail Lanka, salient point. 071-440-5000. That's 071-440-5000. Give them a call and check them out today. Also, once again, 0703-888-888 is the number. Check out the Indian Ocean's next big wonder. That's the Central Park Boulevard at Port City, Colombo. As I mentioned, you have the one-bedroom unit working around 60 mil, if I'm not mistaken, give or take. You got the two-bedroom option going in 95 mil, and the three-bedroom option will basically be an investment of about 140 mil, give or take. You have sky villas, penthouses, and mansions on top of your regular apartments. If you want to do life right and go super luxe, then this is the way to do it. Central Park Boulevard at Port City, Colombo. The weekend that we passed just now was riddled with all sorts of launch activities. We're talking about the Boulevard Evening, the Boulevard Brunch, the Boulevard High Tea, the Boulevard Sundowner, and it all started with the Night of Emeralds on Friday night, which was absolutely next level. The entire weekend was just absolutely amazing, and we thank Homelands and the Homelands Group of Companies for treating all of their customers so well. I mean, they really went that extra mile to make sure that everybody was looked after. after. I mean, why? What other reason would like people like Shilpa Shetty and Aditya Roy Kapoor and Jacqueline Fernandez, for that matter, you know, apart from them being invited and all of that going down the usual nitty gritties of getting celebrities down, you know, they wouldn't want to associate their brands with this brand unless, you know, it's right up there with the best of the best. And that's exactly what Homelands have done over the past. In fact, Mahila Jayawardhan is now the brand new brand ambassador, which is a big deal as well, because Mahila doesn't easily go and get roped into ambassadorships, if you will. So this is a big deal. And we're so happy that we have them on the show with us to talk about them on a daily like we do. 0703-888-888. That's the number you need to call to get your apartment fixed, locked in and ready to go.
1: And of course, big thank you to all our listeners joining us on Facebook for your post. A big, big thank you. Dina Vijayasekara says, hi, morning, Mark and Chris. Have a wonderful day. We got Judy Costa saying hi, along with Stefan, Jackie, Christina, Princess Rachel, Jason, Kiara and baby Rihanna. Gertrude Senevi Ratna, along with Anton Nadisha, and to Lakshan, Ronald Derek, good morning to you. Jean Garayan, Elvis Kumar, Philomena Fernando and the entire family, Sandhya Samarasinghe and Rear Admiral Rajendra Seram, good morning to all of you, and thank you so much for your posts on Facebook.
0: Absolutely, yes. So that's that. We are done for today. We'll be back again tomorrow on a Thursday morning. Be safe and keep listening to The Kiss till then.
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Good morning. Halfway through the week already in pretty good shape. Hope you're doing amazing. Hope you're good. And you know what? It could be even better, which is where I come in to play your request now through 1 p.m. on the biggest request show on the radio. My name is Cruz. This is the Kiss Connect. Holla. 07-85-969-969 to get involved. 07-85-969-969. Come on through. Let me know what your favorite songs are so I can play them on the radio. And let me also open up my WhatsApp with this. We are talking about the little things people do that kind of make you hit them. I was talking to my mom last night and she said, do not do this. Absolutely do not. But what's the fun in that? So that's what we're doing today. The things that people do that annoy you. The things that people do that make you hate them. Come on through 0785-969-969 while I play you Alex Warren with Fever Dream on Kiss.

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0: Dove Cameron, whatever you like, playing on KISS 969-0785-969-969. To get involved, WhatsApp is open, and we're talking about the little things, the tiny little things that make you dislike somebody, you know. It might be something small about their personality, maybe it's something that they do, something about them that makes you go, I just can't stand you anymore. Because researchers say extreme reactions to sounds like chewing, tapping, or breathing could be linked to a neurological condition called misophonia. For example, I can't stand it when people are eating. All right, let me rephrase that. Well, I cannot stand it when people chew loudly. Can't stand it. Or mouth breathers. Ugh, hate them. Makes me want to unclog their nose with my fist. So, today, right now, I want to make a list of the things people do that annoy you, that makes you plain hate them. Look, I know hate's a strong word, but that's what we're doing today on KISS 969-0785-969-969. Little things people do that make you hate them. Let me know. We're going to get into that next on KISS.
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0: been a hot minute since I kicked into that Shake It to the Max plug here on Kiss 96. I'm playing for Aruni, Trishala, and everybody at Axela Consulting. Happy Wednesday. Researchers have found that people who get triggered, well, pretty much if you get annoyed by the little things, you could be suffering from a condition called misophonia. Look, let's do this. People that chew loudly annoy me. I mean, look at this. See, why do people do that? It's terrible. 0785-969-969. I want to know the little things that people do that make you hate them. Okay, I've got Angela in on the WhatsApp saying, something I hate that people do is when they park so close that you can't open the door to get in. Oh my God, I know. Then you gotta like clamber over the passenger seat. I hate that too. And if that's you as well, if you kind of parked like a clown today, or if you kind of behaved like a clown in general throughout the week, you probably owe somebody an apology. So make that apology, dress it up real nice, make it pretty with Sterling Flowers. www.sterlingflowers.lk. They will sort you out a bouquet for as low as 2,500 rupees or sort out any occasion for you. Wedding, anniversary, baby shower, whatever. 0112-576-305. 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

0: You've got what it takes to lift the trophy? 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

any excuse to play Tate McRae. That was played for Deshaun on the Kiss Connect. Come on through 0785-969-969. Got Taylor Swift coming up next, who, by the way, just dropped the soundtrack to one of the biggest movies of the year coming out tomorrow. Toy Story 5. Yes! Cannot wait. But until then, we are talking about the things that people do that make you hate them. And that's the theme today on the Kiss Connect. Get involved. 0785-969-969. Got Sandhya in on the WhatsApp saying, the thing that makes me want to kill my hubby and kids is not using coasters for their drinks. Look, I'm so on the opposite end of the scale of that. I hate coasters. Like, people who, like, if you make me use a coaster when I come into your house, I will leave. Also got Manish in on the WhatsApp saying, I hate it when people invade my personal space, which is so true. I feel like Sri Lankans in general have a problem with personal space. I was at the supermarket the other day, and I swear to God, this good dude left, like, put his hand over my ear trying to reach for the cashier to pay. It's like, what? We're not at the corner shop, dude. This is a supermarket. Just wait your turn. Uneducated behavior. Hey dear, uneducated behavior. Behavior that I want to avoid, and you can as well, by surrounding yourself with the right caliber of people and a gateway to your future with Appit. Now, if you are after your exams, O-levels or A-levels, or waiting for the O-level results to drop, dreading nervously, don't wait till then. Get started today with Appit, foundation year programs that will fast track you through your through to your dream career and degrees in any stream that you want to follow. 0773-577-877 for Colombo, or 0765-788-788 for Candy. You want to remember those numbers, because if you call them up right now, you get a free education consultation with a game plan for the rest of your life. 0773-577-877 for Colombo, or 0765-788-788 for Candy. And stay right there. We're going to dig into something really fun. I got a challenge up for you next on Kiss. Vibe.

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0: Castle Ray Prada playing here on Kiss 96.9. Look, ladies, is this like a thing? Like Ray sings about Prada, Tyler sings about Chanel. Is the designer Gucci stuff like really important? Like, if your man really loves you, how about like a dress from Peta? Like, is that so bad? 0785-969-969. I want to know. And I also, for the dudes listening in, FIFA World Cup Challenge on the Kiss Connect. My name is Cruz, and we're going to play Name That Nation. Now, what I'm going to do is give you four players from FIFA World Cup squad. Pretty simple. You guess the team. So today's team, today's one is a little bit of a challenge. So, can you guess this FIFA World Cup squad? Jordan Ayew, Antoine Semenyo, Iñaki Williams, Alidu Seydou. Four players, one team, guess the nation. Antoine Semenyo, Iñaki Williams, Alidu Seydou, and Jordan Ayew. If you think you know which squad these players belong to, come on through. 0785-969-969. DNC coming up on Kiss.
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0: David Guetta playing on Kiss 96.9. Time to dig into your answers for something that I like to call Name That Nation. I drop the players. You tell me what FIFA World Cup squad they belong to. Michael getting the answer correct. Delisha getting the answer correct. Praveen correct. Johan correct. Brian correct. Nilan correct. And Onella correct as well. Got your request coming up next right after I tell you about what we got up our sleeves for Father's Day coming up. 5 days and counting, so you better come through and you better register real quick because we've got something epic. The biggest day out ever in the history of Chris 969 planned out for a gang of lucky dads. We are going all out, so you're gonna regret real quick if you let this opportunity pass you by. Real simple to register your old man for an epic Father's Day that he deserves. 0785-969-969. Come on through. Send us a picture of you and your dad to 0785-969-969 and we will do the rest. This is massive and this is exactly what your dad deserved. So come on through, register while I play you Players by Coi Leray up next on Kiss.
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0: Anderson Park with favorite play for Ninuki on Kiss 96.9, tuning in on a cold, cloudy Wednesday. It's getting a little bit dreary outside. Look, I managed to dodge the rain. But if you're kind of like Ninuki and still cleaning your sneakers at work, well, you deserve something special. You deserve a warm and fuzzy today. You deserve a surprise when you least expect it. And that's what you can do for that special person in your life. www.stellingflowers.lk. 2,500 rupees is what it takes to get a custom designed, elegant, beautiful bouquet from the best florists in Colombo. 2,500 rupees. Look, that's the price of a kotu and a cola. Come on. Put a smile on somebody's face today with Sterling Flowers. www.sterlingflowers.lk or 011-2576-305. Coming up next for you, the World Cup update that you've been needing right after I play you this one. It's called Right Here, playing on Kiss.
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Zoo, Zane, Eyes Closed, playing for Shweta, All The Kiss, Connect 0785-969-969 to get involved. Your request playing now through 1 p.m. And till then, World Cup update for you right now. So, three incredible games last night. France, with strong contenders for winning the World Cup this year. 3-1 versus Senegal, no surprise. Strong campaign start in Group 1. Norway winning 4-1 versus Iraq. One of the biggest wins in the tournament so far. Argentina, 3-0 versus Algeria. And a World Cup hat-trick for Leo Messi. Insane! Big start for all the big teams and matches coming up today that you need to keep an eye out for, set your alarm for, or maybe stay up for. Portugal versus the Democratic Republic of Congo at 10:30 p.m. Cristiano Ronaldo! Yes! Portugal playing at 10:30 p.m. and England versus Croatia at 1:30 a.m. Those are the games that you need to keep an eye out for. And also, saving the best for last, FIFA has also admitted to a glitch on their website, which has left hundreds of fans able to get free tickets for the FIFA World Cup. Now, you might be a tad bit too late. FIFA might have fixed this issue, but free tickets, anybody? Check it out!

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0: All right, hope you're doing amazing. Hope you're doing great. Welcome to the Kiss Connect World Cup Challenge time. I've got a question for you. I'm going to name four players. I wanted you to name that squad or name that nation. That's what I'm going to be calling it today. I'm going to drop names of four players. You tell me which team they belong to. Jordan Ayew, Antoine Semenyo, Inaki Williams, Alidu Sidhu. Sound familiar? Probably not. This one's a little bit of a challenge. Jordan Ayew, Antoine Semenyo, Inaki Williams, Alidu Sidhu. 0785-969-969. I am putting your FIFA World Cup IQ to the test. 0785-969-969. Name that nation.
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18: 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I used-

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0: BTS and Love with Make It Right, playing here on Kiss 96.9. This is the Kiss Connect. My name is Cruz. That was playing for Gianni, tuning in at Tectera Design. Appreciate you having us on, saying we play you 9 to 5 every day. And you can have us on every day, 24/7, 365. You grab the Kiss app right now, free on the Google Play and the Apple App Store. Do that right now while I get into what's trending here on Kiss. So, Tom Holland and Zendaya made their first public appearance in over 4 years at the premiere of the new Spider-Man movie yesterday. And he got asked about the viral pictures, the AI pictures of them being married, going viral 6 months earlier. And he said, well, I didn't have to even warn my family because we're already married. Tom Holland and Zendaya are already married. They got married in secret months ago, which is crazy. And also, talking about love, we got Ray coming up next with Where Is My Husband, and she has confirmed it. Look, I've been joking about this for a month, saying she needs to find her husband. And turns out, she will not be making new music until she finds the love of her life. She says that she's tired about singing about heartbreak and exes and only wants to sing about true love, which is awesome, which is kind of cool. But then she ruined it by saying she's not rushing it and she's going to trust the timing. God, I hate it when people say things like that. That's usually people that sit around doing nothing to find love. And no offense if that's you as well, but this might be the call out that you need. So no more music from Ray until she finds a husband. So if you're single, maybe slide in the DMs. Got this one coming up next with Jonathan, Dylan, Shanara, Piyumi, and Akash. Appreciate you hanging us with us. Have you on, having us on at Cafe 45 in Gaul. Happy Wednesday. This one's for you. This is Ray on Kiss.
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Kehlani with Folded Play for Shireen, Wagisha and Nilanti. You need the Kids Connect. It's time, about time I head out. But before I go, let me tell you, things are looking good. The sun is out. It's about to be a beautiful Wednesday. Thank you so much for hanging out. I'll be back here at 10 a.m. tomorrow. But before I go, let me remind you, today is as good a day. Any day is a good day to be a good person, take care of the people close to you, and do something nice, do something special for the ones you love, and make sure you do it with Sterling Flowers. www.sterlingflowers.lk. 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With that, I'll be back tomorrow, all right? I'm gonna miss you, but I'll see you tomorrow. It's your boy signing off. Say and make jokes, no stress. Love, live life, proceed, and progress. Baby, I'm out. Have a good day. See ya.

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I gotta tell you, man, BL1, Pitbull, Jennifer Lopez. All right, that song gets me in the mood for FIFA. Let's talk about FIFA, man. Welcome to the Kiss Pickup. My name is Cameron, your favorite personality here at Kiss 969. All right, time to get these shows out. I'm going to be with you all the way till 5 p.m. Now, you can be a part of the show by dropping me that text on 0785-969-969. All right, so let's get into the facts, all right? So last night, we had three incredible matches that happened in FIFA. So Argentina versus Algeria, my man Messi, the GOAT himself, scored a hat-trick. And France, yeah, Kylian Mbappe did it again. France 3-2-1 at Senegal, but hey, Kylian Mbappe ain't nothing, man. All right, I might get a lot of hate for that, but not my type of guy. We had Norway 4-1 with Erling Haaland. Well, yeah, he played really good. Now listen up, I got a cake here worth 10,000 rupees. All I need to do is for you to guess this team that I'm gonna play. Like, I think you should know this. It's something very famous that we used to listen to as kids. Let's see if you know it. Yeah.

0: All right, you heard it. So it's a movie from Disney.
1: It's a movie related to things that you play with?
0: I mean, they already had the fifth one coming out this year. So if you know what that is, drop me that text on 0785-969-969 because you're going to be walking away with a cake from A&M Cupcakes. What, 10,000 rupees for free? So let me know how it goes. I'm going to be right here with the music, so stay tuned.
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0: 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We're bound to break and my hands are tied.
1: James Earl right here on Kiss 969. Alright, what's going on? This is the Kiss Pickup. My name is Cameron. Gonna be with you till 5 p.m. Now you can be a part of the show by dropping me a text on 0085-969-969. Now shout out going to A&M Cupcakes as part of the show. Now Father's Day is coming up. 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We got something amazing going on for Father's Day. 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

0: No Vacancies right here on KISS 969. All right, man, that was One Republic. So what's going on? Hi, this is the KISS Pickup. My name's Cameron. Finally off the show, man. Now you can be a part of the show by dropping me a text on 0785-969-969. Just like how Robbie texted. Hi, Robbie, how are you doing? Hope you're well, man. And Sarangi, thanks for tuning in. What's going on? I need to let you know this weekend is Father's Day, so if you're planning to take your dad out, I suggest take them to Colombo Court Hotel and Spa. They got amazing deals going on, man. Check them out. You can call them on 077-033-4326 for reservations. Also, don't forget, now here at KISS FM, we like to do things big. We got something really big coming up for Father's Day. So if you want to give your dad something really special, just take a picture with him and send it through to 0785-969-969, because we've got an exclusive VIP experience, luxury prices and surprise money that, you know, can buy. So all you need to do is drop me that text. I'm going to be here till 5 p.m. And don't forget, next up is the KISS Overdrive with Uncle Jim and Auntie D. Also want to let you know you can head over to A&M Cupcakes, because now remember, they got amazing cakes and also treats for your dad on Father's Day. So don't forget, now 30% going off every single day between 8 a.m. through 11 a.m. They call it their happy hour. I'm telling you, amazing, amazing place to be. You can call them 077-852-552 or visit their websites, anmcupcakes.com. 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
1: Good evening and welcome to the Kiss Overdrive. I am Jem and this is Dinasha.
2: Good evening, Kisses! Welcome to the show!
3: Noobs.
2: They didn't know about it.
3: Total noobs.
2: I love it. Both of them reached for the headsets and they were like, oh, that hurts. We've got guests in the studio.
1: It's awesome. It's fantastic. We'll get to the guests in just a second.
2: Yep.
1: I've got authorization to speak to the young Cameron.
2: Yes.
1: Cameron,
4: yes.
1: Good evening and thanks for tuning. Oh, wait, hang on. Now, Cameron, I have to do his mic settings.
4: That's
1: go on.
4: What she said. But yeah, you just need to fix it at all.
2: Okay, so Cameron does the show before us. He's part of the team and he's our resident football expert. And so he's going to give us a breakdown of the matches so far and what happened yesterday. There was some record-breaking that happened.
1: Was
4: yes,
1: it?
4: So yesterday we had Argentina versus Algeria. Do I keep going?
1: Keep going. Welcome to radio. It doesn't matter what's happening around you.
2: Yeah.
4: All right.
1: You have to present. Now present, please.
2: Don't right, get so distracted,
1: don't get distracted. That now what is that is what?
4: That's what?
1: That is what?
4: She said.
1: Thank you.
4: Okay, all right. So, all right, the Argentina versus Algeria match. So Messi scored a hat-trick and put him up against, like, put him
1: Lionel,
4: up on...
1: this Lionel Messi, is he new?
4: Yeah, he's very new.
2: Yeah, good. He's brand new. Good. It's the first time he's playing
4: brand
2: the World Cup.
1: I heard about this guy.
2: Yeah, yeah.
1: He's
2: yeah.
1: a young
2: yeah.
1: up-and-comer.
2: He's yeah. another one that they recruited through LinkedIn.
4: Yes.
1: Got it.
4: Yes.
1: Yes. That's where all soccer players are recruited.
4: Yes.
1: LinkedIn.
2: Okay, continue.
4: All right, yeah. So 16 goals and he's up against Ronaldo, which is the Brazilian Ronaldo, the original Ronaldo. Like, he's got 16
2: goals. As in
4: goals.
2: Cristiano?
4: No, that's no. the Portuguese Ronaldo.
2: Ah.
4: So
2: Portuguese.
4: There's another Ronaldo, R9, the original from Brazil. So he's also one of the top goal scorers. He is way older than you, so...
1: Okay.
4: Yeah.
1: Okay.
4: So, yeah, Messi did the match. He had a hat-trick and then there was France versus Senegal. And, yeah...
1: That's yeah. the one that I'm interested in because
4: yes.
1: that's a both a big
2: okay.
1: football
2: yes.
1: playing
4: so
1: nations.
4: Yesterday you mentioned that the Senegalese team is also big, so they're
1: yeah,
4: worth
1: yeah.
4: a total of $550 million and the
2: Whoa.
4: Front the
1: wow.
4: yeah so the French team is worth around $1.6 billion and yeah so the French showed their colors. Mbappe scored two goals.
1: Mbappe.
2: I know that name.
4: Yes, and he's
2: so
4: the
2: France won.
4: France won, putting Mbappe as the most highest Frenchman with the most number of goals as a Frenchman.
2: Oh, nice.
4: And he's the youngest as well.
2: Okay.
4: Oh. Right.
2: And so what's the record that Messi got yesterday?
4: So 16 goals as in the World Cup FIFA. Like in total.
2: He equaled it with the original.
4: Original. So number one is a German player called Klose.
1: Okay.
4: He's very old. And then Messi's number two. And then so Ronaldo.
1: Randomly ages.
2: And he's just very old. He's just
4: very
2: old.
1: He's an old guy.
4: That's
1: and then if you check, he's like 32.
2: Okay. I don't think he's 32. He must be much older.
1: How old is he?
4: About Ronaldo?
1: No. The old guy?
4: He's dead.
2: Okay.
1: Oh, that's
2: okay.
1: very old.
4: Yeah.
2: Okay,
4: yeah.
2: So remember the information you gave us yesterday before you left about the Cape Verde
4: yes.
2: goalie?
4: Yes.
2: So yesterday when he left, he said his followers were 2.2 million, right?
1: Yeah, yeah.
2: Last night, it was at 4.5 million.
4: And
1: wow.
4: today, it's 8 million.
2: What?
4: Yeah.
1: 8 million.
2: 8 million?
4: Yeah, he has more followers than Thierry Henry, which is also a French footballer, also former Arsenal player. So yeah, he's a legend, but now the goalkeeper has
2: my
4: more followers.
2: Goodness, I watched an interview with this guy. I'll
4: yeah.
2: send it to you. It's really sweet. He's just so overwhelmed with all the attention. He had 45,000 when he entered the World
4: yes.
2: Cup, and now he's at 8 million. And so the interviewer is asking him, "What are you going to do on this platform now? You've got like millions of followers." And he's like, "I have
1: wow.
2: no idea."
4: Yeah.
2: Like he has no idea about content or putting videos because. He wasn't doing
4: his
2: any of it.
4: His visa almost got cancelled. Yes, but he somehow made it through.
2: Wow, that's insane.
1: That's incredible.
2: Yeah.
1: So
2: does this make you want to start watching the matches?
1: Absolutely not.
2: In fact, I had the opposite. I was like, maybe I'll start watching.
1: Nah.
2: It sounds interesting.
4: Tonight there's an interesting match. Portugal versus
1: yeah.
4: Congo. So that's Cristiano Ronaldo be
1: now,
4: playing tonight.
1: Now, Dr. Congo. Tell me about Dr. Congo.
4: Tell you about Dr. Congo.
1: Yes. Now, how does an entire country get the name Dr. Congo?
4: You should ask the Congo president, I guess.
1: Is he Dr. President?
4: Jesus Christ on a motorbike. I have no clue.
1: Don't use the Lord's name in vain. I've spoken to you about this.
2: Now, weren't we going to ask him something else?
1: Yes.
2: Yep. Now, this is more interesting. Oh,
1: okay. Please, go ahead, Dee.
2: Okay, so this young boy, Cameron, he's got... It's a tick, isn't it?
4: It's a tick.
2: Yeah. You agree it's a tick?
1: You think so?
2: Yeah, okay. So, he has this kind of uncontrollable need... Yeah, it's Tourette. To say... That's what she said. After anything, you say, tell him. Like you say, Cameron, can you pass me the phone? That's what she said. Cameron, where are the keys to the door? That's what she said.
4: Oh, gosh. Okay. All right.
2: It's constant.
4: That's what she said.
1: It's unbelievable.
4: What?
1: It's endless.
4: That's
1: endless.
2: It doesn't stop.
1: No interest rate hike in the future.
4: What?
1: No, that's nothing.
2: That's because you confused him.
1: Yeah. That's like, wait a minute, I can't tie finances into this hackneyed joke that I will somehow get a laugh for.
2: So now, for how long, how many years have you been doing this?
4: I think a couple of years since I started watching The Office.
2: Okay.
4: Yeah, I got it from that.
1: Unbelievable. I got over it in like, what, 2006 or 7.
4: Mean, now I'm bringing it back. So.
2: Okay, he's bringing it back.
1: Good. Valiant effort there. So tonight it's Portugal versus the Dominican Republic of Congo.
4: Okay.
2: Just in case someone didn't know, it was Dr. Congo.
1: All of a sudden someone will text in.
4: Dr. Congo.
1: It's Dominican Republic of Congo.
2: Oh, that's true, yeah.
1: You fool. Spitball. Or something like that, you know. And then it's Group L. Group L.
4: Yes,
1: England versus Croatia.
4: That's happening tomorrow early morning. Yes, and that's going to be a good match because England is stacked.
1: Massive white supremacists.
4: What?
2: What?
1: I don't know. Most of the movies. I don't know.
4: So most of the British team is all my color. So.
2: Okay.
1: No.
4: Yeah. So we got Jude Bellingham, we got Rashford, we got Harry Maguire is there for no reason. This no make sense.
1: Yeah, I know, but I was like, what? Harry Maguire?
4: You got Bukayo Saka.
1: I hate that guy.
4: He's a good player. All of the English, the team is very well stacked. And in Croatia, we got Rakitic, who's going to be... Ivan Rakitic. Yeah, you got...
1: Rakitic.
4: Okay, yeah.
1: Okay.
4: So, yeah, that'll be his last World Cup as well. So, yeah.
1: Why is that?
4: Because he's old.
2: So it's
1: again
2: going to
1: with
2: be
1: the ageist
2: Messi's and Ronaldo's last World Cup as well, right?
4: Yeah, so that's Messi and Ronaldo, they'll be having their last dance if everything works out. On the 11th of July, they'll face each other on a World Cup stadium for the first time and for the last time.
2: Oh, okay, we'll watch that match.
1: Okay, yeah, I'll probably watch
2: but
1: that.
2: But it might be at like 2
1: probably
2: in the morning.
1: Watch that.
2: For us. Do we know what time it is in Sri Lanka?
4: Around 12:30.
2: 12:30.
4: Yeah.
2: Okay, maybe.
1: Catch the highlights.
2: Yeah. Okay.
1: Oh, no. It's
2: that's a good one to watch. Yeah.
1: You know? So I tried to pretend. Okay. So apart from that, there's England versus Croatia. There's Ghana versus Panama.
4: Yeah.
1: Ghana versus Panama tomorrow.
4: Mm-hmm. Small teams, nothing important
1: there. Right. There's Group J, Austria versus Jordan.
4: Again, nothing important. But the thing is, even though we say nothing important, all of the teams that are smaller teams like Cape Verde have been performing, and you can't really say which match will give it because none of the people from Cape Verde are like famous players.
1: Yeah.
4: And one, the player who got hired through LinkedIn.
1: Yeah. Would you call them all debutants? Debutantes?
2: Yeah, it's their first time in the World Cup.
1: Yes,
2: yeah.
1: their first time playing.
4: Yeah. And I mean, let's see how it goes because you really can't put a finger on it. That's
2: what she said. Oh, no.
4: Yeah.
2: He said it to himself.
4: Yeah.
2: He said that's what she
1: said. Fantastic.
2: Yeah.
1: I just want to watch this regression as it takes place. It's just watching insanity unfold in front of your eyes. This is beautiful.
2: I like it. When's the next match that
1: Go ahead.
2: What's the next team they're playing and when?
4: Who?
2: Cape Verde.
4: That I didn't see. I don't think it's been announced yet, but it should be up because they are drawn in like one of the favorite teams of the World Cup.
2: Yeah, now exactly. Okay.
1: Yeah. So here are the results from today's match, Argentina versus Algeria. Argentina got this one 3-0.
4: 3-0.
1: 3-0.
2: All three were Messi.
1: Yeah, and in the Group J, there was Austria managing to get Austria versus Jordan. Austria won that 3-1. Mm-hmm. And Iraq versus Norway. Norway got that 4-1. So,
4: but there's an interesting match that should come up if the bracket works out properly. Okay. Which is USA versus Iran.
1: And that's all the time. Wait, what?
4: Yes, there is a match. If everything works out, if the bracket works out properly, there's a USA versus Iran. If it works out,
2: that's crazy.
4: That should work out. So,
1: oh, yeah. That's going to be awesome.
2: Yeah, that would be awesome.
4: Yeah, I mean, if it works out, yeah.
1: This is amazing.
4: Yeah. Okay. I mean, the orange person might be
2: now
4: there.
2: Now you want to start watching the matches.
1: I mean, I don't mind.
2: Yeah,
1: that I don't mind. Iran versus USA, come on, man. I mean, that'll be like, you know, it'll get violent. I'd expect
2: it. Who would you root for?
4: But there is one.
2: Neither.
1: Yeah.
2: Right.
1: Oh, yeah.
4: There's a small, slight thing to it. So the Iranian players are only allowed to come to the USA on their match date in the morning and leave as soon as the match is
2: done. They have to go back to Mexico,
4: yes,
2: right? Yes, I saw that. They can't stay in the States any longer than the duration of the match. So, are you done? Go. to Mexico.
1: Oh, no.
4: Yes.
1: like the caps have been called. And what if they win, though? If they win,
4: orange person might go red.
2: Exactly. Gosh.
1: That might happen.
2: Yeah.
1: So apart from that, who do we need to look out for, Cameron?
4: I mean, with the coming up matches, I would say support England because it's a very well stacked match and you will enjoy it because Jude Bellingham will be playing, Bukayo Saka, Harry Maguire, and also they got Declan Rice should also be performing tonight. So that's an important match you should watch. Croatia is also a favorite team because they became runners up on 2022 World Cup.
2: Okay.
4: France versus Croatia, I guess. That's when they played. Yeah. Other than that, watch the tonight's match. Portugal versus Dr. Congo.
1: That's right.
2: Okay.
1: Yeah. Oh, yeah.
4: Oh, yeah.
1: Dr. Congo.
2: Thank you, Cameron.
4: Okay,
2: that was very interesting.
1: Yeah, that's very niche reference there as well.
2: Good thing we have him.
1: Yeah. Thank you so much, Cameron.
2: We don't know about
1: what we really appreciate your efforts.
4: Thank you.
1: And go ahead. You can go back into your closet now and just sort of close it. Just lock your... Just keep the light on.
4: That's right.
1: Because no one knows when you're in there. Right?
2: Now but he's one of our new recruits that don't like light.
1: Oh, yeah, that's right.
2: Now, a couple of days ago, Kristen was in here.
1: Yeah, Kristen.
2: In the darkness on her phone, you can't see through this window.
4: Yeah.
2: We went out to get dinner, locked the door and left. She was inside.
1: Yeah,
2: she's frantically calling us, going, you've locked us in. You've locked me in.
1: Yeah, what is it with you Gen Zs and hatred of light?
2: You're Gen Z.
1: Of course you're Gen Z.
2: Gen Z.
1: Aren't you Gen Z? Yes, you are. You're Gen Z. You're scared of light. You're all very cold because of all the hoodies. It's so much cold. I must wear a hoodie.
2: Do you wear hoodies to go out? Don't lie.
4: No, not in this country.
1: Borlescamo town, right? At around 1:30 in the afternoon, I can see two absolute numpties walking around.
2: I know.
1: Black hoodies
2: I've seen
1: on.
2: It.
1: Right? Just sort of. It's
2: like.
1: Sorry. That slipped out. It irks me. It doesn't make sense. Thank you, Cameron.
2: Thanks, Cameron.
1: That was
2: we'll catch up with you in a bit.
1: Very useful. Thank you. Useful. Thank you.
2: All right.

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0: Kiss Overdrive.
1: It is the Kiss Overdrive. A very good evening. Thank you for tuning in. If you are texting in for the first time, it's 0785-969-969. And once again, back in the studio is our legal eagle himself, Kane.
2: It's Lehan. He doesn't work here anymore. It's Lehan. He was a colleague of ours up until last year. Last year. And he's in law college now. So he's who we...
1: He's out.
3: I'm still in college.
1: Oh, you're still in college?
3: Yeah.
1: So you haven't completed the attorneys
3: Not yet. See, I consider myself a legal consultant. I'm not an attorney.
1: Yes.
2: So do I. We do consult him on any... Anything that we are confused about or need clarification on, we do ask him. And so he's here today and we have some questions.
1: Yes, because there's all sorts of legal terminology that you might hear on the news.
2: Yeah.
1: And we follow the news like crazy. These days, the news is better than Netflix right now.
2: Today was a big one.
1: Oh.
2: It was constant. I was updating every like 40 minutes. I was like, oh, something's happening.
1: Crazy.
2: So we've got some questions.
3: Yes.
1: You go ahead.
2: Okay. My question is, if someone files a writ petition to prevent arrest for an ongoing investigation, what are the clauses that the court will consider to either accept it or to put it away?
3: Right. So there's a few things that if we are to submit a writ to prevent an arrest that we should
4: let's
3: consider.
4: Let's start with what is a writ.
3: Okay, a writ is basically an application seeking an order to prevent something or to induce something.
2: Okay.
3: It's like a petition of sorts.
2: Right.
1: Okay. Like, okay.
3: Right.
1: I'm with you?
3: Yes.
2: Right. So, back to the question.
3: The question is how, what are the steps that the courts look into to accept the writ application to prevent the arrest, right?
2: Correct.
3: So, you should be able to prove that the investigation is being conducted without legal authority. So, let's say someone has it against you and they're like fabricating this whole investigation. So, you need to get proper authority to conduct investigations, right? So, it should be through a court, through like the police station and everything. They need to submit files and everything. Once it's approved, only you can start the procedure with the investigation. And the other thing that you can prove is that the police are acting in bad faith. So let's say you have been ticking off a particular police station.
1: As I always do. No, I don't say that on air.
3: I'm representing you at certain times. This is bad for me.
1: This is correct. That's right. I never said that. Now, moving on.
2: So then you would have to prove that that police station is out to get you, basically.
3: Yeah. So if you have any altercations with them, if you're... safety has been compromised by them, if you faced any discrimination or harassment.
1: So in other words, the investigation is done out of malicious intent.
3: Yes.
2: Malafide.
1: What's it called?
3: Malafide. Malicious.
1: It's one of my favorite desserts.
3: Really?
1: Yes.
3: I thought it was Bonafide.
1: Bonafide is also quite nice.
3: Emphasis on the first word. Anyways. The other thing that you need to prove is that the investigation is conducted to prove some form of ulterior motive by the other party.
1: I see.
2: Okay.
3: So let's say they're using the investigation to pin something on you that's related to them or...
1: Right.
3: Like I'm talking for the wrong people here. Like I'm like telling
1: you
3: them how to get out of things.
2: You might be.
3: And I'm doing this for free.
1: just perfect.
2: So the writ that's filed, the application that's filed would have to list out then, okay, this is the issue here, this was done, okay, so they would have to give examples the court will accept it or quash it.
1: I want to talk about the example that was...
2: No, you can't. You can't talk about the example.
3: Exactly.
2: This is a hypothetical question that I wanted answered.
1: No. So, I can't, man. I can't talk about it. It's like it's...
2: No.
1: How to do this?
2: No, can't do this. you had another
1: it's
2: question.
1: It's like as if I came in as boss of this station, right? And then...
3: Please don't go there.
1: Right? And you found out something awful about me.
3: Yes.
1: And I know that you know.
3: Yes.
1: And when I join as new boss, I then make you the peon. All right?
3: Yeah.
1: I make you the peon.
3: Mm-hmm.
1: And now I get found out that that was a really wrong thing to do.
3: Yeah.
1: And
3: yeah. Please don't go there.
1: I'm sorry, it's just... Yeah, yeah, can't talk.
2: You had another question?
1: Can't talk about... Ah, yes, now, this
3: one. So many questions.
1: This one, right? Okay. Now, let's say that in a previous life of mine, I was a Secret Service agent.
3: Okay.
1: Okay? And it just so happens that... I don't know, somebody's saying that I was accomplice to... I don't know, like a terrorist activity. Someone is saying that, and I'm really angry about it.
3: Okay,
1: right?
3: What can you do?
1: And I have now got arrested, and they want to check my phone and my laptop, right? And now, because I'm a Secret Service agent, I've read all the 007 books, I... then use my 007 mind and I say, I don't remember. You know, full on Michael McDonald, right?
2: I keep forgetting all of my passwords all the time. I keep forgetting. We get it.
1: Sorry.
2: Yeah.
1: But now, what? Let's see. Can the government, like, you know, just like break into it or something?
2: They can technically
3: if it's a part of an ongoing investigation against you, Jen.
1: Yeah,
3: I seriously doubt that you have
1: savoir faire.
2: Yeah. Exactly. to be a secret service agent.
1: Please.
3: Yeah. Look, I would see you coming a mile away.
1: Really?
2: Yeah,
3: yes.
2: You're as subtle as a sledgehammer. Just like...
3: You know, like the first thing we noticed when we were like walking towards you was you.
1: Well, it's because of the bald head. I can't help it.
3: We have a little question about that, but we'll get to that later.
1: We'll get to that in just a minute.
3: Yes, okay. Yes. So, if there is an ongoing investigation, they can use that investigation as grounds to...
1: Yeah.
3: Get the information out of you.
1: But I can't remember.
3: Yeah, you can just keep saying that, but there will be some way or the other. And even if you can't remember, there's more than enough technical knowledge with these investigations, the officers and everyone, to break into it to get the password recovered.
1: I get my assets.
2: They could get like a technical assist and get it broken
3: in. So CERT is there, the cyber crimes unit is there.
1: Yeah. Is one option like freezing assets?
3: I don't think utilizing that would really work.
1: No, that's not going to work.
3: That's
1: freezing assets.
2: So, no.
1: No, no,
2: not
1: no.
2: For that.
3: There's a lot of things that they do to like extract the information.
1: Please,
2: he can't tell that.
3: Legal methods.
1: Darn it.
3: Towards it.
1: Darn it.
2: Okay, one more question before we let you go.
3: Yes.
2: If someone is overseas and there is an arrest warrant that has been issued from Sri Lanka. How do we go about getting that person back? Now, if there's been multiple arrest warrants, summons to court, and this individual is just not coming down?
3: Well, they'll have to keep on summoning him. And at one point, he has to eventually turn up.
2: Okay.
3: And
2: can they, like...
3: Yeah, like, while you... Yeah, so you
2: system.
3: Can start the preliminary investigations, and that is where we issue the court order to... summon you into the court and everything. So while the investigations are going, they can collect more evidence, they can collect more documents or details as to what is going on, incriminating evidence.
2: Right.
3: And then they can summon him again, and if he doesn't show up, you can sue him for not showing up.
2: Okay.
1: That is I see.
2: So yeah, now that's been going on. Okay, yeah. Now hypothetical, I'm saying. Nothing's been going on.
1: Yeah, nothing's been going on.
2: No, I'm just...
1: These are
2: just
1: things
2: that I'm thinking.
1: I stay up at night all the time thinking about these things. Yeah. Oh, now what if I, you know, I have like...
2: Just,
1: I have
2: exactly, I mean, what if I go abroad? Yeah, yeah.
1: Correct, that's right, you know?
2: Yeah. Right.
1: What? Wait, what? What are we talking about? Yes, you had a question for me, young man.
3: Yes, not me, it was my friend.
1: Yes, please.
3: How do you maintain the shine, the luster? See, I was like telling her like a small story.
1: Oh, is it because the light is right on top of my head?
2: It's glimmering.
3: That's how we saw you.
2: More than my water bottle, Jem.
1: Oh.
2: Yeah.
1: Is that what it...
3: Cool yes. water bottle, by
2: Thank
3: the way.
2: Thank you. Yeah. Sure. But his head out. Is shinier than this.
1: I don't know. It's just soap and water.
3: Soap and water.
2: Moisturizer.
1: Yeah, that's right.
2: Yeah.
1: Yeah, make fun of the ball game. Yeah. Okay.
2: I think it looks great.
3: Yeah, it looks amazing. Yeah.
1: No, don't be nice.
2: I'm not being nice.
1: There's no need to be nice about it. Anyways, thanks a lot, young man. I'm Lehan. Thank you. Thank you for stopping by.
3: Thank you
1: answered a lot of questions.
3: Yes.
1: So there should be a way around this, is what you're saying.
3: There is.
2: Mm. Thank you, Lehan. Thanks
3: thank
2: for
3: you.
2: Coming
3: thank
2: to visit us.
3: Absolutely.
2: Come back again anytime.
3: Definitely.
1: Yeah. Wonderful. It's 5:46.

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16: 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Oh gosh, I really put my foot in it. No, yeah, you're right, Deepal. It's Democratic Republic of Congo. I went and said Dominican Republic of Congo.
17: Did you say Dominican?
16: Yeah, I said Dominican.
17: I didn't catch it. Okay.
16: I said Dominican.
17: Okay.
16: Anyways, speaking of things to catch, you have to take part in this fantastic competition. Are you good with a football? Are you fantastic at freestyling with a football? You need to take part in the POTV Freestyle Waddo competition. All you need to do is make a video of yourself just doing, I believe, what is called keepy uppies. They're called head bump.
17: Okay.
16: I don't know. Okay. I don't know. I'm making things up now. Okay. If you're really good at it, though, if you're really good at freestyling with a football, you have to send in that entry to this number.
17: So, just a little video, right?
16: That's it.
17: Take a little video of yourself doing these little tricks wherever, on the playground, on the road, at home, wherever.
16: Correct.
17: And send it in.
16: Correct. Okay. And you must send it to this number. It's 070-506-3154. If you didn't catch that, I'll text it to you. All you need to do is just WhatsApp that number with you freestyling with the football, and you never know, there's a plethora of prizes to be won, and it's all courtesy of our friends at Pio TV. Get that Pio mobile app and be up to date with all of the matches. The Pio mobile app is free till the 20th of July, so go ahead and download it and don't ever miss out on any of the FIFA matches taking place right now. So get that Pio Pio TV, the Pio mobile app, and send in a video of yourself freestyling with a football. If you're really good at it, you never know, it could be you.
17: 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All you have to do is purchase items worth 2,500 rupees or above, including three of their nominated brands. And they've got an entire list of brands that are in the nominated list. So all your essentials, the stuff that

0: Imerich ice cream. There's so many brands that you can pick up. And once you do your groceries, your shopping, you just SMS the code that appears on your bill to 0777-181-181 and you're in the draw to win that Bao E7 electric car.
1: Yes. And also, if you are thinking of opening up a fixed deposit, I was listening to this young man explain how now is a really, really good time to make a fixed deposit, long-term fixed deposits, RTD.
0: Yeah.
1: Now, with the cessation of the hostilities, right, there's no guarantee that the interest rates are going to come down like super fast or overnight.
0: Yeah.
1: Because it's not, you know, it's not as straightforward as that. So these interest rates might remain at this good rate for quite a while. So if you're thinking of opening up a fixed deposit, go for a long-term fixed deposit. And you don't have to get overwhelmed by a fixed deposit. You can even, if I'm not mistaken, you can start a fixed deposit even with like 50,000 rupees or even 10,000 rupees.
0: Yeah, I'm sure you can.
1: Yeah. And you will get the rate that is going right now. And the rates are fantastic. You have to get in touch with our friends at Alliance Finance Company PLC, one of the oldest and indeed one of the... it is the oldest finance company in the country and the only finance company to have adopted the triple bottom line philosophy of profit, people, and the planet. All three of those need to be benefited in order for everyone to benefit. It's a fantastic philosophy. It's worked for Alliance Finance Company PLC since 1956. It's going to work for you. So get in touch with our friends at Alliance Finance on this number. It is 1321. That's 1321. That's the number to Alliance Finance Company PLC.
0: Now, if you find yourself just sitting around at office wondering when you can just head to the beach and have a relaxing weekend.
1: I do that all the time.
0: Right? 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
1: But at other people's offices.
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0: Well, okay. 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
1: Now, if there's renovating happening anytime soon and you need, if there's any kind of aluminium work that is required, I've got great news for you. Our friends at Swiss Tech Aluminium will give you a cash back of up to 2.5 million rupees. I'll say that again, up to 2.5 million rupees. And all you need to do is WhatsApp your quotation to our friends at Swiss Tech Aluminium and follow the instructions to be eligible for the cash back. Now, the good news is the deadline or the registration deadline has been extended. It was the 30th of June, but now it's extended till the 31st of July. So get in touch with our friends at Swiss Tech Aluminium on this number. It's 0767807000. That's the number to Swiss Tech Aluminium. RDD.
0: Yes.
1: Have you checked out any EVs since of late?
0: Well, I can't get my mind off the 007. So when anyone says electric vehicle, I automatically think of the Dongfeng.
1: It's the first thing that goes through my mind, isn't it?
0: Yeah, nothing else kind of compares. So just with like the beauty, that whole like the finish of it, that moonroof that I'm just in love with. I tell everyone I meet.
1: Yeah.
0: I walk into parties. Hey, guys, do you know about the Dongfeng 007 moonroof? Let me show you. And I show them the video.
1: Dinasha, this is my wedding. Dinasha, please. Not now. We're in the middle of our vows. Have you seen? It's fantastic. You have to check out the... It's true, though. It's true, you too will be singing its praises if you do check out the Dongfeng 007. Step into the future with the Dongfeng 007. Getting up to 530 kilometers of range on a single charge. 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Ask all the questions you want from our friends at Euromotors and be absolutely satisfied with yourself that you just made a fantastic decision. And for once in your life, you have done the right thing. Getting yourself the dong thing. Good.
0: Good.
1: Right. Yes, 6:06 is the time right now. When we next, actually next, is he here or is he?
0: He's here.
1: No? Yeah. Yes. The most socially awkward human being that we have both met, Auntie D and I, Cameron, is in
0: but
1: the studio.
0: Such a sweetheart also.
1: Yes, this
0: like,
1: is the thing.
0: Seriously.
1: That is what frightens me. You see, he seems well-meaning. But I know that head full of fridges. It seems like fridge full of severed heads.
0: It's possible. I wouldn't be shocked.
1: You never know. Yeah. I want to ask him what
0: it's possible.
1: His hobbies look like taxidermy.
0: I want to know like what he watches at night. What kind of movies, series. Yeah.
1: Correct.
0: Let's ask him.
1: He's the type that just stands at a window. Just stands at a window.
0: Just staring out. Yep.
1: Just the whole time. That's Sunday. Sunday for Cameron. Cameron's just standing at a window, staring at a spot on a tree. And he's like, this is the best time I've ever had in my entire life.

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20: Hi there. This message in from Janusha Fernando says, "Hey Kiss FM, I won BTS tickets."
21: She won BTS tickets.
20: She won.
21: Whoa.
20: BTS tickets.
21: That's amazing. Congratulations. I know BTS is on a world tour and they're coming to Asia. As in, they're coming to our neck of the woods, like Thailand, Singapore, Malaysia, and a lot of Lankans have got tickets.
20: So Janusha is off to Malaysia.
21: Oh, nice. Wow. I have a friend who's going to the Malaysia concerts. Yes, I have a friend.
20: Really?
21: Like, not...
20: I've never heard of those.
21: No, like, I mean, I have a friend in our age group who's going for a BTS concert.
20: Wait, what?
21: Yeah.
20: Okay.
21: Yeah, yeah.
20: All right.
21: Yeah. And when she told us, we were like, "Say what now?
20: What?
21: You're going for BTS?" She's like, "Yeah, I love the music." Like, okay, you do you, boo.
20: Okay. That's superb. There's Carson was texting him with, "Is that our lawyer?" Yes, that's right. Mr. Leon was in the studio. And Dilshan has also texted in with, "Hey, Kane, happy to hear you again. Hope all good with you." And... this is a request that we might actually honor. Talk more about some F1, please, is what Tharindu has texted in. Tharindu, Tharindu.
21: Ah, hi, Tharindu, how's it going? What I know about F1 has to do with Lewis Hamilton and Kim Kardashian stealing the towel and then returning it. And last weekend's F1... there was some huge upset where the young 19-year-old...
20: Oh, we're back to the F1 now? Because I'm still stuck on the towel.
21: Like a lap before it ended. Rookie was going on and on and on about it because he's heavily into F1.
20: Ah, okay.
21: And to me, it's just like background noise. Yeah. I mean, what happened? Ah, okay. And he's like, "Lewis won!" Ah, okay. Oh. Then I'm like, right, nice, right. Okay.
20: Tariq is like, "Oh gosh, gym and sports." Yeah, man, I can't watch sports. I'll do it. I'll play the sport. But I just can't sit and watch. Because it's just... Ugh. I can't sit and watch.
21: I watch tennis and cricket. That's about it, actually.
20: I'd watch tennis.
21: Yeah.
20: Yeah, I'd watch tennis only because I played tennis. And I know it's very tricky.
21: Right.
20: But that's it. But you know, I don't go out of my way to watch tennis. Like, you know, if there's something on, I'll watch it.
21: But okay. That's it. I mean, you know, to each his own. Everyone can't be into sports. Every guy can't.
20: Correct.
21: It's okay.
20: That's what?
21: It's okay.
20: I should probably stop shouting at people who are into sports.
21: But
20: losers!
21: Cameron had some news about F1, right?
20: Yes, Cameron did. We've locked him up inside the cupboard.
21: Come on, give us an update on F1, what's happening.
20: Speak to
21: I know something was happening on the Grand Prix on Sunday.
3: Barcelona. Yeah.
21: Some major situation happened where the 19-year-old, what's his name now?
3: Kimi Antonelli.
21: Correct. Something happened to the car and it went out?
3: Yeah, so Lewis Hamilton
20: went out.
3: On top.
21: Yeah,
20: off the track.
21: No, he had to pull out of the race.
3: Yeah, but
21: at like the last minute, right?
3: Yeah, but still he came in second. Lewis Hamilton got first.
21: Yes.
3: So as of now, Kimi Antonelli is still on top when it comes to standings. He has, I think, around 156 points, if I'm not mistaken. And then Lewis Hamilton is in second.
21: Okay.
3: And the only closest F1 driver to get, like, if he can beat him, around 115 points.
21: Yeah.
3: So that way, it's going to be a tough race going forward. Next up, I think, is the Austrian GP.
21: Okay.
3: Which is happening on the 28th. Of June.
20: Okay.
3: And that way it seems like Lewis Hamilton has a shot of finally gaining his 8th championship.
21: That would be awesome though. I'm a Hamilton fan. I love him.
3: Yeah,
21: but now a little less after he started dating Kim.
3: Yes, everyone says that.
20: That's what happens, huh? The minute she starts dating someone, their careers just tank all over
21: the place. But his is going the other way. His is exploding. He's doing better since he started dating Kim.
3: Yes.
21: Yeah.
3: But he had all the chance to get a better car. He got a high mileage car.
21: Ah.
3: But the British Grand Prix is also happening on the July 5th, which is at 7:30 Sri Lankan time, Silverstone Circuit. I was lucky enough to be there.
21: He went to Silverstone.
20: Ooh.
21: Nice.
3: Yes. I got to see Lewis Hamilton, but I didn't know it was Lewis Hamilton at that time. I thought it was a model. My brother ended up scolding me in public. He was like, yes.
20: Wow. But that happens, huh?
3: Yeah.
20: That actually happens. During the Singapore F1.
21: Okay.
20: These guys, the singers of BB Mac, I don't know if y'all have seen them. BB Mac? They did the soundtrack for Back to the Future.
21: Okay.
20: Right? They were walking on the pavement right at us.
21: Okay.
20: I was with my two Indian friends. And these two guys were losing their minds. They were like, dude, dude, this is a BB Mac, man. I was like, oh my gosh, it's BB Mac. Okay, be cool. And I'm also like, yeah, BB Mac. Who's BB Mac?
21: Who's BB Mac?
20: BB Mac
21: and
20: again?
21: How did they recognize? Like, they're huge, are they?
20: Glam rock.
21: Okay. All right.
20: It's one of those glam rock bands.
21: Okay.
20: And I was never into them, but then these two guys are like heavily into rock and whatnot, and I was also like, whoa, wow. Should I take a picture or like? Because like the train is just like, it's about 2 minutes away, guys. I was like, you go, yaar. And I was like, just go. Okay? And I was like, okay, I'll stay. So don't worry.
21: Yeah, it's okay.
20: Yeah. That was embarrassing.
3: Embarrassing.
20: That
3: yes.
20: was very embarrassing. When you see a celebrity, but you just don't know who it is.
3: Yes.
20: Like I met Charles Dance.
3: Mm-hmm.
20: Charles Dance, the King of Thrones guy.
21: King of Thrones?
20: Sorry, not Game of Thrones guy. King of Thrones.
3: Oh, this
20: Game
3: too.
20: Of Thrones guy? That guy.
3: The Lannister.
21: Ah, yes.
3: The Lannister.
21: Right.
20: There was a shooting of the Midnight's Children.
21: Right.
3: Mm-hmm.
20: And I was on the set.
21: Right.
20: The live set itself. And then Charles Dance appears from somewhere. And he's just sort of, you know, being Charles Dance, you know?
3: Yeah.
20: And I didn't know how to, because I had recognized him.
21: But you didn't know.
20: But I didn't know who he was.
21: Right, okay.
20: I was like, oh my gosh, you're the guy from the thing. The guy from the, you, it's, you're somebody.
21: Oh,
20: I know you're somebody.
21: Oh my goodness.
20: It was so embarrassing.
21: Yeah.
20: Utterly embarrassing.
21: And also, Game of Thrones at the time was
20: huge.
21: So you're saying you're the guy from the thing is just,
20: correct. What Lannister is he called? The, what Lannister? The,
3: Yeah, he's the main guy, the Lannister.
20: I met Father Lannister and Father Lannister, he said, I haven't seen you at the services in a long time. And also, yeah, it's just the worst.
21: So, who do you support in the Grand Prix? Like, who are you rooting for?
3: Lewis Hamilton. Because okay. He was, like, his eighth championship, he already won it.
21: Yeah.
3: But they didn't give it out over, like, some technical term. And then he was stuck with seventh. Max Verstappen got it. But he has a chance of getting the eighth World Cup this time.
21: This time.
20: Wow. Eight. Imagine that.
21: Would that be the highest? Highest ever.
3: Yeah, highest ever. Plus, he already got this knighthood, and everyone still calls him the eighth world champion. Yeah.
20: You know why?
21: Okay.
20: Because he's kind to animals.
21: Yeah, which is another reason why I'm surprised he's with Kim, because she does not like animals.
20: Correct.
21: Yeah, and that's never going to work out. She doesn't like animals. She's not an animal person. She's got like a puppy each for her 25 children.
20: Oh, that is true.
21: But she's just not into animals.
20: It'll wear off.
21: Yeah.
20: It'll wear off. And then after Lewis Hamilton, then his career is going to start tanking.
21: For him, his pets are his world, right? He takes the bulldog that died everywhere, every match, and he's got like the best of everything. And then there's Kim, who's like, it's just a dog, you know?
5: It's just a dog, like, I don't know, I don't care.
20: That's my
21: Kim Kardashian, okay.
3: Sounds very plastic.
20: So if Kim Kardashian knows, so how else to sound? Tariq has said, Jem would know most of the shows on Netflix though, if you ask actually.
21: We would both know more about Netflix than sports.
20: There's also Masa, and you might want to chime in on this, Cameron. Good evening, Jem and Dinasha. The women's cricket team, Dinasha, the women's cricket team won.
21: Yes, I did see that news update, but unfortunately I haven't been following.
3: Women play cricket? What?
21: Now, Cameron, don't go there.
20: Do you know how many women support the women's cricket team?
3: 10.
21: Now, no need.
20: That's
21: why?
20: About it.
21: Now, why?
20: Just about 5.
21: What's the reason to bring that up now? That's just rude.
20: Only because it's true. I'm sorry, it's true.
21: No, but those women don't even follow the men's cricket team, so they are just not into cricket.
20: No, but then we are the inspiration.
21: We won against New Zealand by 5 wickets.
20: Yes.
21: Yeah. At the T20 World Cup.
20: Marcin says, I was fortunate to watch this match live.
21: Oh, wow, okay.
20: Like, were you in New Zealand, Marcin? That's awesome. That's awesome. Only Marcin is supporting our girls.
21: How could he be in New Zealand now? He's listening to us right now and sending us messages.
3: He's on an app.
20: Oh, right. Yeah, that's right.
21: No.
20: So I was fortunate to watch this match live, and the body language of the Sri Lankan team contingent was fabulous. They rewrote the record books, and the team has a good chance of winning. That's right, Mahasen. Now, if only someone would care.
21: Now, just...
20: I mean, that's the only thing we need to get past, right? If only, just, they're doing so well, but if only somebody notices, we should be, you know, that's another feather in our cap. They rewrote the record books, and the team has a good chance of winning. Good luck, Sri Lanka women's team. Thanks, Mahasen Vijayaratna. That's fantastic.
21: Thanks, Mahasen.
20: Lil Kristen has also texted in. Kristen's got a little sparked up. She's like, don't get me started on women not supporting women's sports.
3: Very liberal.
20: I don't even like cricket, but I support them, is what Kristen says.
21: There we go. Good job.
20: Just you, Kristen.
21: No, not just her.
20: We're waiting.
21: I'm trying to point out that the women who didn't watch or are not watching the Women's World Cup are not watching the men playing cricket either. Because they're just not into cricket.
20: The reaction we were waiting for was, I too support them. Did it come? Cameron,
3: it you did not come.
21: No, yeah, I can't say that because I didn't watch any of the matches, so I'm not going to lie. But I do support them.
20: Oh, that's so difficult. Yes. My gosh, so much. I support. I think I support them.
19: Kiss Overdrive.
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4: 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You can text in on 0785-969-969. That's our WhatsApp line. And yeah, you can inform us of informative things informingly. So that's how you get in touch with us. Listen to Auntie Dee. She's got some superb plans for you, by the way.
5: That's right. Superb plans for dinner. Domino's has their cheese burst pizza in three exciting new flavors. You can get it in classic, in Korean, or in kochi. So basically, it's two layers of cheese. It's a very indulgent, a cheesy pizza with molten liquid cheese. And then that's topped with another layer of mozzarella. And you can get it with six different meat toppings like tandoori chicken, meaty feast, devil chicken, also hot veggie burst, chicken naimiris. There's so many options for you. Just head to any of your Domino's. They're open till 1 a.m. and you can also call and get it delivered.
4: Yes. By the way, my friends, did you know that every time you open up a children's savings account at Alliance Finance Company PLC, there is a tree planted in your child's name? It's all at the Hapanu account, the Dulgola Forest, the Hapanu Forest in Dulgola Kandy. The account is called the Hapanu account, and your child's tree is geotagged. So in other words, your child can check on the progress of his or her tree from wherever in the world. And the next thing you know, your kid's learning about, investing in the future, the importance of sustainability, and your child will understand that it's not just a tree that's growing there. There's like a little ecosystem that is growing there with each and every one of those trees. There's over 1,022,000 trees that were planted by Alliance Finance Company PLC. And if you're looking for an organization that takes a holistic approach to everything that it does, then it's Alliance Finance Company PLC that you are looking for. That's what kept them in the business for the past 70 years. All you need to do is call this hotline and ask about your fixed deposits, your children's savings accounts, or even a leasing facility. Whatever you are looking for, Alliance Finance Company PLC will have it. So call the hotline. It is 1321, Alliance Finance, since 1956.
5: Cargill's Food City has a fantastic shop and win promo. 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All you need to do, purchase items worth 2,500, and then there's an entire list of their nominated brands. Just pick three of those and you're in with a chance. And then SMS the code that appears on your bill to 0777-181-181.
4: Dinusha has texted in after a while.
5: Hi, Dinusha. How's it going?
4: How's it going? And Dinusha says, hey, Jem. Hey, Auntie D. Good evening, y'all. You're a very good man.
6: I know. I know. When I talk with you, I know how your feelings are. That's good. You are a very good man.
4: You're a very good man. Thank you. And this is also some very, very useful information if you're thinking of renovating anytime soon. 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Plenty of time. 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So that's fantastic. 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So get in touch with Swiss Tech Aluminium.
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4: Great news for the footballers out there. If you're really good at freestyling, the Pure TV Freestyle Waddo competition is on. If you're really good at it, just make a video of yourself freestyling with a football and send it in to 070-506-3154. That's 070-506-3154. WhatsApp that video into that number, and there's a good chance that you will win a host of prizes. There are lots of prizes to be won. If you're really good at it, don't waste your talents. This is the time to send in that video. And get the Pure mobile app so that you can be up to date on all of the FIFA matches till the 20th of July. So go ahead and send it in. All right. Should I mention that number again? I think I mentioned it. That's great. I believe young Cameron is still with us.
5: Yes, he is. What do you want him to do now?
4: Ah, yes. Now. Next. Oh, gosh.
5: Poor guy, he's working.
4: Yeah, that's true. No?
5: Yeah.
4: I'm like that kid who's just made a new
5: film. You are. You've dragged him out here a million times already.
4: It's time to play again. It's 7:10, Zara Larsson, Shakira. In-

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1: 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It's 0785-969-969. That's how you get in touch with us on the WhatsApp line. 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
1: Superb. If you have any kind of renovating, maybe even some refurbishing that is in the offing, and especially during this drought that we are, anticipating.
2: Anticipating.
1: We're anticipating a bit of a drought situation. Mm-hmm. Might be a good time to just spruce up the home, or even the office. Maybe even replace a couple of doors and windows. And if you're thinking this is going to get a little expensive, well, listen to this. Our friends at Swiss Tech Aluminium are providing you with a cashback on your refurbishment project. Cashback of up to 2.5 million rupees could be yours, and all you need to do is WhatsApp our friends at Swiss Tech Aluminium the quotation that will use Swiss Tech Aluminium. You just need to ask your fabricator to make that quotation using Swiss Tech Aluminium, and WhatsApp it into 0767807000, and do this before the 31st of July. Once you do that, you are eligible for the cashback, and you can start the project whenever you want to, and rest easy knowing that there's a good chance you will get a cashback of up to 2.5 million rupees. Don't forget the number. It's 0767807000. That's the number to Swiss Tech Aluminium.
2: Domino's has just introduced their cheese burst pizza. It's loaded with not one, but 2 layers of cheese. So molten liquid cheese first, and then generous mozzarella on top of it. And you can get it in incredible flavors. So 6 meat toppings, and then you can pick from classic, Korean, or kochi. And you can get it in flavors like tandoori chicken, exotic, meaty feast, hot veggie burst, deviled chicken, chicken nigiri, and the best best part, Domino's is open till 1 a.m. So when you're watching your FIFA World Cup matches, you can just call and order some Domino's.
1: And watch those FIFA matches on your Pure TV app. It's absolutely free. Free right up until the 20th of July. And it gets even better. If you're really good at freestyling with a football, you need to send a video of that to the number that I'm about to share with you, because there's a very, very good chance that you will win some massive prizes. So if you're really good at keepy-uppies or whatever, I don't know the lingo. We are a little rusty on that.
2: But you can tell the kids when you head home now, tell the kids. I'm sure a lot of kids are really good with the freestyling with the football.
1: Good, that's right. Yes. With the freestyling, with the football.
2: Yeah, didn't know anything else.
1: But if you're really good at it, make a video and send it in. The number to send it into is 070-506-3154. WhatsApp that number with a video of you freestyling with a football and stand a chance of winning some fantastic prizes. And it's all thanks to our friends at SLT. And get the Pure mobile app so that you can be up to date with all of that FIFA action. And speaking of action, I'm still on about the Dongfeng
2: 007.
1: Yeah. But then you've got other Dongfeng choices. You've got the Vigo, you've got the Box. The Dongfeng Box, one of the most affordable in the market, gets you up to 430 kilometers on a single charge. I was watching Auntie D. Have you ever watched this YouTuber called Abroad in Japan?
2: No.
1: By any chance? No. You have? Are you sure?
2: No, I don't think so.
1: This guy drives an electric car that does 300 plus kilometers on a single charge.
2: Yep.
1: And he drives it till it's empty.
2: Okay.
1: Right? Do you have any idea how much 300 kilometers is? This guy was driving for about 2 days.
2: No, how can that?
1: Okay, one day. Yeah. It was 1 day. But he was driving for a week. for a full day, but he had covered an incredible expanse of land in Japan.
2: And that's just 300 kilometers.
1: That's just 300 kilometers. So, think about it. If you are having some sort of range anxiety, you need to speak to our friends at Euromotors. And it gets even more satisfying when you know that if you decide to book your Dongfeng Box, if you book it now, you get your free vehicle registration plus an 8-year or a 200,000-kilometer warranty on the battery and the drivetrain, and that's exclusively for you from Euromotors. So call this number up. It's 074-272-7276. That's the number to our friends at Euromotors, and that Dongfeng Box, it's all you want. The Dongfeng Box, smart, stylish, electric. Keith Van Velsen has texted in. Good news for us drivers is what this message says. Has this got to do with the seatbelt law that's going to come into play? The expressway seatbelt rule grace period ends
2: 20th. No, so 19th it ends. From the 20th, they'll start taking legal action and fining you if you're not wearing your seatbelt.
1: Now, this includes the rear passengers as well, rear passengers as well?
2: Correct.
1: Oh.
2: Yeah.
1: Do you ever sit?
2: But pushed into the seat. Find it now. Where are you? I haven't seen you in years.
1: The 3-month grace period granted for the implementation of a mandatory seatbelt regulation will end on the 19th of June, after which legal action will be taken against motorists and passengers who fail to comply.
2: Correct.
1: Oh, finished.
2: Yeah. But then, there's something, maybe I shouldn't say, I'll say it. The fine is, for not wearing it, 1,000 rupees.
1: Mm.
2: I know.
1: Yeah, sure.
2: But still, wear your seatbelts. Why wouldn't you wear your seatbelts?
1: 1,000 rupees means that means a lot of people will get inconvenienced. And it shouldn't be easy
2: to pay. It shouldn't be easy. Yeah. Exactly. It shouldn't just be like a spot fine.
1: Yeah.
2: It should have to...
1: Good old fashioned, go to the post office.
2: Yeah, exactly. You shouldn't be able to do it on GovPay.
1: Correct.
2: Because then they'll be like, 1,000 rupees.
1: And the passenger's license also should be taken.
2: True.
1: Yeah.
2: Everybody in the car should pay 1,000 rupees each.
1: The underage passengers, for future licenses will be revoked. So please be careful, get your seat belts on, and that includes the rear passengers as well. And that the grace period comes to an end on the 19th of June. That's like day after tomorrow.
2: That's day after, yeah, yeah. Friday.
1: Yeah. So please be careful. If you are hitting the expressway, make sure everyone is buckled up. Okay. There's Keith who says, does it have to be a football? Wait, hang on. Good news.
2: I think
1: freestyle.
2: So.
1: Yeah, it has to be a football.
2: It's a competition for the FIFA, so it has to be a football.
1: Ah, yeah. Then superb.
2: Yeah.
1: Hey, wait a second. The jaywalking is back. The jaywalking fines are back.
2: You love it.
1: Yes. Yes. Finally. I love it. I love it. This is greatest news. Catch the jaywalkers.
2: On Marine Drive is what Jim wants you to do.
1: Please cross the road on the pedestrian crossing. Don't try to cross elsewhere because you will be caught. You will be arrested. You will be fined. You will be forced to sit in a classroom which has close to 5,000 people in it. And there's a guy who you can't even hear. You have to sit in a lecture, man.
2: How do you know this?
1: Because...
2: Did you get caught jaywalking? Really?
1: The year was 2013. Lipti Plaza.
2: Oh my goodness.
1: Lipti Plaza. I crossed the road to buy tobacco and then crossed back. And as I crossed back.
2: So, 2013 they were arresting people?
1: 2013 or 2014?
2: That's crazy because it doesn't happen now.
1: It doesn't happen now.
2: Yeah.
1: But it's back.
2: Who are you? That's terrible.
1: I love it. It's back, baby. I better see this on Marine Drive on my way out of here. I better see this on Marine Drive.
2: Okay. Not Marine Drive. No, let's wait and see. Hopefully. The news just came out. So yeah,
1: that's true. One lives in hope. All right. That's it.
2: We're out of here, guys. Thanks for keeping us company. We'll be here tomorrow. Until then, stay safe and play safe.
1: Leaving you with some brand new tunage. This is Cortis and Go.

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5: 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I wasn't paying bills, obviously, so it's like, of course she wants me to leave. 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It started off as like a runaway, loner, cowboy kind of story. It was like, yeah, I'm going to take more Old Town Road rides so I can't anymore. 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You know, I'm not coming back. I wanted to be more of like a triumphant kind of story. 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

Unleashing sonic shockwaves. 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

unleashing sonic shockwaves. 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
6: 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More than 1,200 interactors from over 100 clubs across Colombo, Kandy, Jaffna, Kurunagala and beyond will gather for a day of recognition, inspiration and leadership. 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One movement, one vision, one generation ready to lead. 36th Annual Interact District Assembly, 28th June 2026, 8 a.m. to 6 p.m. Temple Trees. 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

unleashing sonic shockwaves. 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
16: 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More than 1,200 interactors from over 100 clubs across Colombo, Kandy, Jaffna, Kurunagala and beyond will gather for a day of recognition, inspiration and leadership. The assembly will honor outgoing leaders, celebrate the achievements of clubs and projects completed throughout the year and witness the formal induction of the new District Interact Representative and District Council. One movement, one vision, one generation ready to lead. 36th Annual Interact District Assembly, 28th June 2026, 8 a.m. to 6 p.m. Temple Trees. 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

unleashing sonic shockwaves. 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

unleashing sonic shockwaves. 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Yes. 8 to midnight, Monday to Thursday. 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

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We were dancing in the dark, singing yellow, yellow. 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It's a night call. 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
8: Look, what's going on? 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Wasn't waking up to me in the morning. 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Ain't you to strike me normal?
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8: Ain't going, I was getting impatient. 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

unleashing sonic shockwaves. 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

Kiss, 8 to midnight, Monday to Thursday. 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
0: 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It's a night call. 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
3: 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More than 1,200 interactors from over 100 clubs across Colombo, Kandy, Jaffna, Kurunagala and beyond will gather for a day of recognition, inspiration and leadership. The assembly will honor outgoing leaders, celebrate the achievements of clubs and projects completed throughout the year and witness the formal induction of the new District Interact Representative and District Council. One movement, one vision, one generation ready to lead. 36th Annual Interact District Assembly, 28th June 2026, 8 a.m. to 6 p.m. Temple Trees. 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

unleashing sonic shockwaves. 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

0: 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Kiss 969.
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